was here before all of this. Guess you acting out now, you got an audience. Tell me where your mind is, drop a pin, what's the coordinates? 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
1: Yeah. 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I like the players. 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

0: 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Marchica Palma, Asian fusion like you've never tasted before.
1: It's going to be another hot one. Highs of 32, lows of 24 out there today. Sunshine and clouds are mixed with winds south-southwesterly 15 to 25 kilometres an hour. Outlook, remaining hot and getting hotter, actually, to be honest. Great, isn't it? Highs of 33, lows of 24 tomorrow, Wednesday, partly cloudy. Same on Thursday, but a high of 36 on Thursday and low of 25. Highs of 34, lows of 25 Friday, sunny all the way. And your weekend outlook, partly cloudy here, Saturday, 34 and 24, partly cloudy Sunday, 35 and 24. Keeping our eyes on it as we get through the week. In the meantime, we'll say a big, big thanks to our friends at Marchica.
2: The latest weather forecast, right here on Wave Mallorca.
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1: 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All you need to do is get a question correct during the course of the week and like and share the post, of course, as well. And today's question, 33% of us made sure we did this with our kids before they were 2 years old. What is it? 33% of us made sure that we did this with our kids before they were 2 years old. What is it? That's your question. If you think you might know the right answer, facebook.com/WaveMallorca, or you can text or WhatsApp us to 676 112 120. Moving on from this, on this day in history, this man was at number one in the UK charts. It was 2022, actually. And it was his fourth studio album. It was called Last Night in the Bittersweet. His first for 8 years, actually. This is one of the songs from it.

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1: Morning to Helen Warren this morning. Morning, Helen. Hope you're well. Yeah, all good here. And also Kurt says, Kurt Gatcher, that is, leaving Athens. Please wish Jamie Gray a happy birthday. Jamie Gray, happy birthday. Does he want a song, Kurt? Let me know. So we're checking out the naughty weather today. What's happening out on the high seas? 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Well, he's in Athens. 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Locally, a southwesterly sea state smooth. East of Mallorca, Cataparra to Salinas is in southerly at 2 to 4. Change to a northerly during the morning. Sea state smooth. And south of Mallorca, Salinas, Dragonair is a southerly and southwesterly at 2 to 3. Temporarily a variable in sea state is smooth. Moving into Menorca today, we've got a southerly and southwesterly at 2 to 4. Change of the morning to a southerly at 2 to 3. Sea state smooth. Channel of Menorca is a southerly at 2 to 4. Change to a northerly and northwesterly during the morning. Then a southerly at 2 to 3 during the afternoon. Sea state smooth. Cabrera today has a southerly at 2 to 3. Change to a variable and sea state is smooth. Channel of Mallorca is a southerly and southwesterly at 2 to 4. Temporarily a variable at 2 to 3. Sea state is smooth. Ibiza, southerly and southwesterly at 2 to 4. Changing to force 2, where sea state is smooth, locally slight. And finally, Formentera, a southerly and southwesterly at 2 to 4. Sea state there is smooth. But no weather advisories, so we'll say thanks to our friends at Avid.
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1: Avid. 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Well, I'll tell you what I'll do. I'll play this one because I know I've got this. I don't think I've got that other version though. But Jamie Gray wanted this techno version if possible.

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0: Now, have you seen the famous dressing room clip with Declan Rice and John Stones? This is the tune they were playing. Talk to You. It's a good tune, actually. I like it. Sound like a proper DJ, actually.
1: The sports news is brought to you by Mojo Beach Bar, a highly rated, vibrant sports bar cafe located in the coastal neighbourhood of St Augustine. Situated directly across from the Port Callanova Marina and a short walk from Callamayor Beach, it is well known for its large open-air terrace, brunch, casual beach-themed atmosphere and live sports daily.
0: So tonight, it's the first semi-final, Spain against France, of course, 8 o'clock UK, so 9 o'clock our time. Can't split it myself. Can't. I think it's going to go to extra time, possibly penalties this game. We'll go into it in a little bit more detail. We're going to talk to Adam Bridge from TalkSport in a second. And then tomorrow night, of course, we've got England against... who are we playing? Argentina, that's it. Yeah. These are the four seeded, actually, semi-finalists, actually. This is what FIFA wanted to make the semi-finals, and they have. Favourites are France, second favourite Spain. We're third favourites above Argentina, actually, which is interesting. England to make a late call on Declan Rice for the World Cup semi-final. There's reports in Argentina that Jude Bellingham is injured. Don't believe the hype. It's rubbish. He's had a shoulder injury, but he's over it now. He'll be playing, you can guarantee it. Manchester United signed 48 million Santos and also closing on a deal to sign Yuri Tielemans from Aston Villa for 35 million, they say this morning. Could be an interesting signing for them. Not much else in the sporting front, to be perfectly honest. England's ladies lost to India by over 200 runs yesterday at the test in Lords. I say everybody's sort of getting settled in for the World Cup semi-finals, both today and tomorrow, as I say. We'll talk to Adam Bridge very shortly about those two semi-finals. Let's say thanks to our friends at the Mojo Bar.
1: That was the sports news brought to you by Mojo Beach Bar in St Augustine. Experience every moment of the World Cup with their exclusive VIP match packages with country-themed tapas. Book now on 971-666-283 or in venue. 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
0: Now, well done to Mick Hanley, who did get that tune earlier, actually, which is a very, very clever piece of work, actually. It's probably the right word I'm looking for. But you know who this is? It's a birthday celebrated today. Adam Bridge on the way next.

0: Well, and Mick, he got it, and Steve as well. It was the crash test dummies. Yes, it just goes on and on and on. It's a birthday today, and it's 9:36, and it's time for us to say hello and good morning to Adam Bridge from TalkSport. Adam, good morning.
1: Good morning to you, or bonjour, should I say?
0: Well, or buenos dias is probably the better one to do, Adam, as you're now talking to a Spanish, English radio station.
1: Yeah, but
0: knife it
1: back in France, really. So that's,
0: well, okay.
1: I jest.
0: You jest. So, Adam, I did say in the sports news actually earlier that the favourites for the tournament, well, the four teams that were seeded to make the semi-finals have made it. The favourites are France, followed by Spain, England and Argentina. So that would say that it would be a France-England final. What do you reckon?
1: There's possibilities, but I would like to see Spain win. My worry is I just don't think it's all clicked into place for Spain yet, has it really? It would be my... France are playing in moments and have that capacity with that front four and the backups they've got to just turn it on as and when they want to, it would appear. Whereas I don't think Spain have quite got going yet, and that is the bit that worries me tonight. Unless tonight's the night. I mean, you know, maybe they found what they needed to every game so far. Miguel Moreno has obviously proved indispensable to them. But based on what we've seen so far, you would make France the favourites tonight, wouldn't you? But I would love to see Spain win tonight. And I would love to see a repeat of the Euro final, Spain against England personally.
0: Yeah, I mean, you'd say that Spain are pretty much like England. England haven't really clicked in, really, have they? I mean, they've been, you know, patchy at best in all their games, apart from maybe the second half. That's still patchy because they were rubbish in the first half. Yeah, I understand, and you're right, Marino. I mean, obviously, he's fresh. Don't forget, he was injured from January, basically, till the end of the season. So he's actually quite fresh. Whereas, you know, and there are other players. I mean, Declan Rice is a perfect example, who's been a player that's absolutely flogged to death. Do you know what I mean? And looks out on his feet, to be perfectly honest. And those players that haven't played a full season, are coming to fruition. I mean, Jude Bellingham is another one. He had a big injury, had a shoulder injury, didn't he? He had an operation. He didn't play the full season for Real Madrid either. So that shows you that you know, you don't play a full season in whatever league you're playing in, it might help you in a World Cup.
1: Yeah, I think we are seeing the benefits of that from Jude in particular, and probably from Harry as well, who, you know, you could say he played a lot of games for Bayern Munich, which he did, but he doesn't get flogged
0: in
1: the Premier League, which I think is really helpful. My worry about Spain is, you know, and this goes back to that first game against Cape Verde where they just couldn't find the solutions. I'm not sure whether they need Yamal and Nico Williams to provide that kind of double threat down each side to make them as effective as they can be. Because you look through the side and the quality they've got is undeniable. But yeah, you're right. Like England, it's just not knitted together. Whereas the French, it just seems whenever they've needed to find it, they have found it. And they're the two teams, obviously, we mentioned at the start of the tournament that kind of really stood out. So the fact they're playing each other in the semi-final tonight, it should be exciting. I just hope France win. I hope Spain win. Because I think England have got a better chance of beating Spain than they have of beating France, if we're going to be brutally honest.
0: That's true. When to be honest with you, when I'm looking at Spain, and I know my son agrees with me because he's a goalkeeper, he sticks with Unai Simón. Now, listen, you can say, yeah, as well, that they don't concede many goals, which they don't. But, you know, you've got to think about it, that Atletico finished 12th in La Liga last year. This is Atletico Bilbao, of course, that Unai Simón plays for. And, you know, you've got Raya, and also, obviously, Juan Garcia as well at Barcelona. They both won the leagues, their respective leagues. And I think Unai Simon's a bit suspect, because if he was such a great goalkeeper, by now, he'd have moved somewhere else. Somebody else would have picked him up and gone. It reminds me a little bit of Jordan Pickford, actually, to be honest with you. Nobody's really sort of taken him from, you know, where he is to a massive team. And that worries me for Spain.
1: Well, I think David Raya is the best goalkeeper in the world. But he's clearly not the best goalkeeper in Spain, apparently, which I find quite astonishing.
0: Yeah, I agree.
1: In the sense of the calmness and distribution, look, they haven't conceded many goals, but I think that's probably a lot to do with the defensive quality that Spain possess as well. So look, I think tonight's will be good. I think tomorrow's could be a bit of a blockbuster, if we're going to be brutally honest, because I think, yeah, I just find it astonishing that Messi's never played against England in all of his career. I find it quite remarkable that somehow that's never happened. And you and I will remember and go back to the great England-Argentina games, you know, in the late 90s, mm-hmm. the one in Japan in 2002 in South Korea. It, you know, there's always drama when those two sides come together. And I think we'll see drama again tomorrow night. And I don't think the Argentinians want to play European sides. I think, being France in 2022, they didn't play a European side until they met Austria in the group stages. And I think had the red card not happened to Switzerland, that game would have really gone down to the wire in terms of penalties. I just think the Swiss looked really solid. And Argentina, Messi aside, and Alvarez don't really look like they've got the quality to break European teams down. So that probably is what plays in England's favour ultimately.
0: So come with it, Adam. You got to pick two, one of each. Who are you picking for the final?
1: I want Spain, England. My heart says, please be Spain and England. My head says it will probably be France against Argentina, knowing how we go. But look, I'm all Spain tonight and I'm all England tomorrow. So it's D. Buenos dias and hello are my two greetings this morning, because it's definitely going to be Spain and England is what I'm there you go. Decisive.
0: Brilliant.
1: There's not a lot to call between them, is it?
0: No,
1: and
0: there's not.
1: And that's how FIFA wanted it, really, wasn't it?
0: That's true.
1: That's why they seeded them and kept them all apart, so mm-hmm. that we got to this stage and we went, right, here's the four best teams in the world, let's go.
0: Yeah, I agree. Listen, thank you for giving up your time. You've been great for us over the course of the World Cup period. I really appreciate it. And someone even asked, could you carry on throughout the season? I mean, I was quite surprised last week.
1: Want me to host the breakfast show?
0: Well, if you want to, yeah, you're more than welcome.
1: Listen, whenever you want, just shout. You know,
0: thank you very much. I appreciate it.
1: To chat Premier League, EFL, whatever I'm up to.
0: Well, obviously, you're EFL, you have to. If you've been a West Ham fan, EFL, you have to talk about these days. Sorry.
1: Oh, right.
0: Sorry.
1: No, funny enough, I have my opening EFL weekend assignment, and I'm off to Bolton against Preston on the Saturday lunchtime, and on the Sunday I am staying up there to do Burnley against West Ham.
0: Oh, nice. Nice.
1: I get a first look at West Ham in the Championship. Wow, I love it.
0: You're very exciting for you, particularly at Burnley as well. My word. Put your coat on, even though it's August, I think.
1: Yeah, absolutely.
0: Adam, thank you. I really appreciate it.
1: No worries, mate.
0: Speak to you soon. Thank you. That's Adam Bridge working for TalkSport. And you'll hear him, as I say, you'll hear his dulcet tones commentating on the EFL and the Premier League throughout the course of the season. And I'm sure, listen, we'll get him back on, definitely, without a doubt. Nick McCabe was born this day in 1971. Is, well, you could put this to an England song, actually, really, to be honest with you.

Yeah, once again, my thanks to Adam Bridge. Always good to talk to him. Very knowledgeable about the game. As I say, you'll hear him on TalkSport through the course of the season and on here as well, of course. So this was, born on this day, Nick McCabe, sorry. From The Verve, of course, a bittersweet symphony. We move from that to, born this day in 1975, Taboo. Yeah. From this band. Obviously not born Taboo. In fact, I'm going to find out his real name when I'm off.

He was born on this day, Jaime Luis Gomez. Yes, better known as Taboo from the Black Eyed Peas. Now, here's an interesting one. Well, I found it interesting. Because Dan Smith was born this day in 1986, all right? In fact, I'll probably tell... No, I think I'll tell you afterwards, because obviously I'm going to give it away. Otherwise, if I tell you what I'm going to tell you. So, Dan Smith. Remember these?

Dan Smith, born on this day, 1986. Lead vocalist, producer, songwriter, and founder of the indie band Bastille. And interestingly enough, born on this day in 1986, Dan Smith, and today is Bastille Day. There you go, you see? Every day's a school day here. I didn't know that until I actually looked it up and thought, if he's born on this day, was it the day that... Yeah, and it was, yes, part of the French Revolution, of course. And that's just about it for today's show, everybody. Take care. Have a great day, whatever you're up to. Back bright and early tomorrow between 7 and 10. But don't tune off now. You've got Izzy... You've got Joe between 10 and 1. Then you've got Izzy between 1 and 4 and Des between 4 and 6. So lots of good reasons to make sure that you do stick with us throughout the course of the day. Enjoy the game tonight, France against Spain. I don't know who to go for. I think I want Spain to win, actually. Yeah, Spain tonight. And then tomorrow, of course, England against Argentina. Both kick off at 8 o'clock UK, so that's 9 o'clock our time. Good luck to all the teams. Well, not good luck to Argentina. Good luck to England. Sorry, any Argentinians listening? No offence. We'll leave you with a birthday. And Dan Reynolds was born on this day in 1987. I'm going to leave you with this tune. And wish you a great day. See you tomorrow morning. Take care. Bye-bye. Imagine Dragons, of course.

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1: In today's news, counter-terrorism police are continuing to lead the investigation into the murder of former Conservative minister and broadcaster Anne Widdecombe after what detectives describe as significant new evidence emerged. A 28-year-old man remains in custody on terrorism-related offences, while officers say there is no wider threat to the public. The Home Secretary has also ordered a review of security arrangements for MPs following the attack. Andy Burnham looks almost certain to become Britain's next Prime Minister after securing the backing of an overwhelming majority of Labour MPs. With no rival expected to reach the nomination threshold, he's due to take over from Keir Starmer next week. At the same time, local authority leaders are urging the incoming government to allow councils greater freedom to increase council tax to help tackle growing financial pressures and protect frontline services, putting local taxation firmly back in the political spotlight. Across southern Europe, the relentless heatwave continues to fuel devastating wildfires. In Spain, the death toll has risen to 13, including 5 British nationals. Emergency crews remain on the ground as thousands of residents and tourists have been evacuated from affected areas, while authorities warn that soaring temperatures and strong winds mean the fire risk remains extreme throughout the week. In the Middle East, global markets remain on edge after fresh attacks on shipping in the Strait of Hormuz. The vital trade route carries around 20% of the world's oil, and analysts warn the ongoing tensions are likely to push fuel prices higher across Europe in the coming days. And finally, football fans are counting down to tonight's FIFA World Cup semi-final as Spain take on France for a place in Sunday's final. England will be hoping to join them tomorrow evening when they face Argentina, with excitement building as the Three Lions aim to reach another World Cup final. For Wave Mallorca, this is Harriet Gordon.
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0: It's 9 minutes past 10. It's the 14th of July already. 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Chill out Tuesdays, tranquil Tuesdays here on The Joe Show. All the tunes today, we've got a little bit more of a chill vibe to them. So if you've got a favourite, get in contact in all the usual places. Thanks to Rich for a great breakfast show. He's back tomorrow at 7 a.m. He's out in the hot today. It's very hot today. Yes, I think I'm struggling with it, and I'm sitting in an air-conditioned studio, so God knows what all of you who work outside are feeling like today. It is super hot, but we will be doing the weather a little bit later on. We came in with Seal and Fly Like an Eagle, and we're going with this one from Alex Warren. Morning.
1: They say the holy water's watered down, and this town's lost its faith. Our colors will fade eventually. And this town's lost its faith. Our colors

13 minutes past 10. Let's see what's happening in the show today. Well, as I said, it's Tranquil Tuesdays, Chill Out Tuesdays. All the tunes today are a little bit more of a chill vibe to them. If you've got a favourite, get in contact. We'll get it on for you. Weather's coming up shortly after the break, as is another play or a play of this week's featured artist of the week, which is, of course, the artists and performers from the Live Aid concert, which was 41 years ago yesterday on the 13th of July. So we'll be playing a couple of those today. We've got a musical birthday on this day in music too. Some local news from around Mallorca. Also as well, news of how you can win 4 tickets to the Family Rave over at the Pirates Adventure Theatre. And of course, as it is Tuesday, we have a little brain teaser for you today. It's the burning question with our friends at Mallorca Solutions, just to get your brain going a little bit on a Tuesday. I definitely need it today. So lots to fit in. Let's take you into the break with London Grammar.

0: It's Joe. 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
1: Well, it's very warm, 29 degrees here in Mallorca at the moment. Feels like 32, though, with highs of 33 today, lows of 25. A severe weather warning, yellow warning for high temperatures from midday today. We've got a few clouds around as well today, with a sunset at 21:16. Moving over to Menorca, it's 29 in Menorca, also 32 with a high and lows of 25 with a yellow warning for high temperatures from midday today. A few clouds around this afternoon in Menorca, but sunny conditions almost all of the day today. Moving to Ibiza, is 28 at the moment, highs of 30, lows of 25, a yellow warning for high temperatures from midday today. Partly cloudy this morning with the sunshine coming through this afternoon. Lastly to London, partly cloudy in London, but sunshine is there. They've got a little bit of wind though, up to 35 kilometres an hour. 21 degrees at the moment, but highs of 30, lows of 17 today. It's going to be still super hot all over the place, all across Europe, I think, today. So keep cool if you can, keep out of the sun if you can, but if you don't, keep that sun cream on. That is your weather for today. This is the Stranglers.

0: It's 10:31 and it is time for today's burning question.
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0: Today's burning question is, a doctor might not see you much if every day you take one touch. Crisp and round with a leafy top, what am I from the fruit shop? I think it's fairly easy today, but I will say it again. A doctor might not see you much if every day you take one touch. Crisp and round with a leafy top, what am I from the fruit shop? If you think you know the answer, 676-112-120 is the text and WhatsApp to the studio. Or, of course, you can answer up on the socials where you will see the question again. I thought, as yesterday was quite hard on you with the mystery voice, would be a little bit easier for you today. But get in contact if you think you know. You've got about 2 and a bit hours to get your answer in today. Thanks to Mallorca Solutions. Puff Daddy and Faith Evans are going to take us into the break.

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0: 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Yeah.

0: That is SWV featuring Michael Jackson with Right Here and Human Nature. It's like a little bit of a mashup, basically. Well, it's featured artist time now, and we are doing all of the performers, or some of the performers, from the Live Aid concert from 1985. It's the 41st anniversary this week, which was yesterday. I've just had a quick look, and we do have some nominations for next week's featured artist already. We've got Madonna, we've got Sigala, collaborations with Sigala, we've got Motown, and we've also got Green Day as well. We've never done Green Day, and I think we have done Motown and Madonna before, and not Sigala, if I can remember rightly. But Green Day would be a good shout, I think, because it's something fairly new, and it'd be nice to play some of those tunes as well. But if you want to change that, because it's not up to us, it's definitely up to you, just jump on the socials, put your nominations down, or you can message the studio here, 676-112-120, and we will put it up on the socials for you. And as it's Chill Out Tuesday, I had to do this.
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0: Well, it is the performers from Live Aid, and we've chosen Sade. She went on at 14:53 for 18 minutes.

It's 10:55, coming up to the end of the first hour of the show. What have we got in hour two? Get my words out today, definitely. Burning question. Well, a few of you have got it right. I think it's fairly easy today. I'm being very kind to you today with the burning question, but that will be coming up straight after the break. We've got a musical birthday as well, some local news, and news of how you can win an amazing prize with our friends at the Family Rave. It sounds amazing. I'm going to take you in there, though, with a little bit of Queen.

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2: Prime Minister Pedro Sanchez has visited the areas affected by last week's devastating wildfire in Los Gallardos and Almeria, where he met emergency workers, local officials and residents impacted by the disaster. Sanchez praised the cooperation between all levels of government during the emergency response and called for what he described as a national agreement to address the growing threat posed by climate change. The wildfire claimed 13 lives and became the deadliest in Spain this century. Authorities say recovery efforts and investigations into the cause of the fire are continuing, while support remains in place for affected families and also communities. Meanwhile, Gibraltar's land border with Spain is set to undergo its biggest change since Brexit from tomorrow. Under a new agreement between the United Kingdom, Spain and the European Union, routine passport checks at the border fence will be removed, allowing people to cross more freely between Gibraltar and Spain. The arrangement is intended to preserve the free movement of workers and visitors whilst introducing new controls at Gibraltar's port and airport. Officials on both sides say the agreement provides long-term certainty for thousands of people who cross the frontier every day for work, business and tourism. And Police Nationale have dismantled a criminal group accused of targeting elderly people using the so-called hug method. Investigators say the suspects approached victims in the street, gained the confidence by offering an embrace or other distraction, and then stole jewellery before leaving the scene. Officers arrested several people during the operation and recovered a quantity of stolen jewellery. Police Nationale is reminding the public, the older people, to remain cautious when approached by strangers offering unexpected displays of affection or assistance.
0: 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That's the latest from the Wave Mallorca newsroom.
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0: 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Yeah.

0: It is 9 minutes past 11. It's the 14th of July. This is The Joe Show right through till 1 o'clock today here on Wave Mallorca. Bringing us into the second hour, it's Rose Royce with Love Don't Live Here Anymore. And that's especially for Mick Hadley. He sent me a little message in and wanted that one for Chill Out Tuesdays. If you need to or want to send a request in, you can. 676 112 120 is the place to do it, as that comes in right in front of me here in the studio. First thing we have to do, though, in the hour is this.
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0: Today's burning question is, a doctor might not see you much if every day you take one touch. 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Let's do that again. 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Crisp and round with a leafy top, what am I from the fruit shop? I think it's fairly easy today. I'm being very kind to you today. But if you want to send your answer in, you can on the socials as the question is up there, or message here to the studio. Thanks to Mallorca Solutions. I'll be letting you know at the end of the show the answer to today's burning question. This is Nathan Sykes.

Taylor Swift, The Fate of Ophelia. It's 11:18, time for our musical birthday. Today I have chosen, from 1956 he was born, Bob Birch. Good name, that, isn't it? Bob Birch. It sounds like a proper northern name, that does. American musician, Bob Birch, session bassist he was. He worked with the Doobie Brothers, Brian Adams, Lionel Richie, George Michael, Eric Clapton, Phil Collins, Barry Manilow and Elton John. He died on the 15th of August 2012 in his home in Los Angeles, aged only 56. Now, I know I'm a bit of a closet Barry Manilow fan, but I haven't gone with him today. I've gone with this one. It's one of my favourites from George Michael.

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It's 11:30, Randy Crawford with Rainy Night in Georgia. We're on Chill Out Tuesdays today, Tranquil Tuesdays. If you do have a favourite chill tune, let me know and we'll get it on for you. But first thing we're going to do is some local news. From our friends at the Mallorca Daily Bulletin, over 100 deaths attributed to the heat in the Balearics since the start of June. Dominic Royer, the environmental health researcher affiliated to the Spanish National Research Council and one of the creators of the website Mortality Attributable to Heat in Spain, warns that Mallorca is entering a phase of chronic heat. He says that the prolonged episodes of high temperatures are harmful to health and often cause or accelerate death. Since the 1st of June, he points out the heat has claimed the lives of 103 people in the Balearics. Of these, 97 were attributable to moderate heat and 6 to extreme heat. This is an extrapolation of the deaths attributable to high temperatures. In general, those most affected by extreme heat are vulnerable individuals, i.e. those with chronic illnesses, elderly and children. They emphasise that the importance of considering the significance of the moderate heat is not taking it lightly, as the accumulation of the days of intense heat can lead to a significant impact on health. In the Balearics, moderate heat is defined as a temperature of 28.1 degrees Celsius, taking into account both minimum and maximum temperatures. The problem is that if the temperature persists for many days, its impact on health becomes significant. In this regard, Mallorca has been experiencing its second heat wave of the summer since the 5th of July. The figures produced by MACE are quite different to those of the health ministries. According to the Balearic Health Ministry, there were 5 deaths due to heat stroke in 2025, but officially only heat stroke is recognised as a heat-related cause. The vast majority of deaths caused by high temperatures are not officially recognised as such because it's practically impossible for a doctor to certify it. Nevertheless, they argue that it's crucial to know how many deaths were caused by the heat. Yes, okay. I mean, it's good to know that this is happening and that we need to check on vulnerable people. But we live in Mallorca, you know. Anyway, so also as well, some good news, free hand luggage on flights to and from Mallorca next year. New hand luggage rules are set to come into force next year, which will directly benefit you on flights to and from Mallorca. From next year, holidaymakers will be allowed to take hand luggage on their flight at no extra cost under new rules laid out by the European Commission. Airlines have to make sure airfares include bringing a small case on board. To create price transparency, airfares including allowance for a piece of hand luggage shall be displayed by default before the start of any booking process to facilitate fair comparisons between airlines, the European Commission said. The rule allows passengers to take a carry-on luggage of 40 by 30 by 15 centimetres with no extra fee, alongside the usual under-the-seat bag allowance. While this change could increase initial ticket prices, especially for budget airlines that currently charge extra for bags, carriers will still be allowed to offer reduced fares for travellers who choose to fly without a suitcase. The new rules are due to come into effect in 2027, but the exact start date is yet to be confirmed. It would be impractical for UK carriers to apply one of these sets of bags, rules and charges and inbound flights to the EU and outbound legs from the UK. It's likely that the UK carriers will implement the same rules on the flights of the EU. And that comes from the consumer champion, Which. That's great news. I mean, you know, I think that sometimes you look at the price of flights and think, oh, that's great. And then when you go into it and actually put on your bags and your seat and everything else, it turns out that it's a lot more money. So there we go. Things are a little bit clearer, I say. So there you go. That is your news for today. Now, I have caved because our rider's come in and said, I'm not the only one who is a closet fan of Barry Manilow. It is her guilty pleasure as well. So I've gone for a little bit of Barry Manilow.

Can't beat a bit of Barry Manilow for sure. I used to love Barry Manilow. I still do. Don't listen to him very often though, but I will cheekily play a couple of his tracks throughout the shows. We've got a request going into the break. It's from Mick, and he wanted this one by Mariah Carey. Great tune.

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5: 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Yeah.

What a gorgeous song there by Richard Marx, right here waiting. It's 10:50 in the UK, if you're listening from there. 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It's 10 to 12, like I said, and we have got another request, but first of all, let me tell you how you can win 4 tickets, that's 2 adults and 2 children, tickets to either Sunday's shows or Saturday's shows, Sunday shows in July and Saturday shows in August, for the family rave. It is back. 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So if you're planning like a birthday party, or you've got people coming over and you want to do them something a little bit different, then go to piratesadventure.com and book your family rave tickets now. Now, if you want to win, though, you've got to get in the bin to win on Friday and get a question correct this week. And also like and share the post up on our socials as well, please, as it does help us and it helps our prize giver. Now, today's question is, 33% of us made sure we did this with our kids before they were 2 years old. What? 33% of us made sure we did this with our kids before they were 2 years old. What is it? If you think you know, jump on the socials, put your answer down, and you will be in the bin to win on Friday. Good luck with that. This is Keith Sweat with Jackie McGee, and it's Make It Last Forever. It's going out to Mick.

It's 11:56. 4 minutes to 12, the end of the second hour of the show. Great name, isn't it, for this weather? Keith Sweat. Definitely. I think we all should be called whatever we are, Unsweat. Because that is all we're doing at the moment, isn't it? Well, let's have a look what's happening in hour three. So we've got a burning question today. It's quite an easy one today, so quite a few answers in. Nobody has got it wrong today. Well done to all of you. We've got a Bonkers National Day, let's see, which is our favourite today on this day music. Another play of this week's featured artist. And of course, the answer to the burning question at the end of the hour. But One Direction are going to take us into the news.

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2: In today's news, counter-terrorism police are continuing to lead the investigation into the murder of former Conservative minister and broadcaster Anne Widdecombe after what detectives describe as significant new evidence emerged. A 28-year-old man remains in custody on terrorism-related offences, while officers say there is no wider threat to the public. The Home Secretary has also ordered a review of security arrangements for MPs following the attack. Andy Burnham looks almost certain to become Britain's next Prime Minister after securing the backing of an overwhelming majority of Labour MPs. With no rival expected to reach the nomination threshold, he's due to take over from Keir Starmer next week. At the same time, local authority leaders are urging the incoming government to allow councils greater freedom to increase council tax to help tackle growing financial pressures and protect frontline services, putting local taxation firmly back in the political spotlight. Across southern Europe, the relentless heatwave continues to fuel devastating wildfires. In Spain, the death toll has risen to 13, including 5 British nationals. Emergency crews remain on the ground as thousands of residents and tourists have been evacuated from affected areas, while authorities warn that soaring temperatures and strong winds mean the fire risk remains extreme throughout the week. In the Middle East, global markets remain on edge after fresh attacks on shipping in the Strait of Hormuz. The vital trade route carries around 20% of the world's oil, and analysts warn the ongoing tensions are likely to push fuel prices higher across Europe in the coming days. And finally, football fans are counting down to tonight's FIFA World Cup semi-final as Spain take on France for a place in Sunday's final. England will be hoping to join them tomorrow evening when they face Argentina, with excitement building as the Three Lions aim to reach another World Cup final. For Wave Mallorca, this is Harriet Gordon.
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0: 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Yeah.

0: It's 9 minutes past 12. It's the 14th of July. This is The Joe Show right through till 1 o'clock today. Coming up after me, it's Izzy with Hits and Pieces between 1 and 4. Between 4 and 6, it is Dez with Drive Time. Between 6 and 8 this evening, as it's Tuesday, we've got the greatest hits of music with James Ross. And Dez is back with TMP between 8 and 10 this evening. So lots of reasons to stick with us right throughout the day today. We came into the hour with Sarah McLachlan and Angel. What a lovely song. Perfect for Chill Out Tuesdays. But the first thing we have to do is this.
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0: Today's burning question is, a doctor might not see you much if every day you take one touch. 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It's fairly easy today, I think. 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Or, of course, you can answer on the socials where the question is. 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

It's 12:15, Kings of Tomorrow with Fall For You. Shouts going out to Stu Wood. Now, he did have a little mention earlier. We talked in the news about the luggage on the flights are going to be included in the price itself, just for your carry-on luggage onto the plane from 2027. Now, he says it's about time with the flights. However, in reality, it will cause an increase in the cost of flights. Yes, and yeah, I do agree, Stu, it will cause an increase in the cost of the flights. But it's a little bit more clearer, I think, for people booking a flight, because I've found that when you go in and you see a price and you think it's a great price, and then once you've added your bags and everything on, it turns into something that can be quite expensive. Just as an example on that, I obviously travel over to Cork quite a bit to see my daughter, and there are only two airlines that go in to Cork from Mallorca if it's during the summer, which is Ryanair and Aer Lingus. And I will go through the whole process with Ryanair and putting the bags on and everything else, and then find sometimes that Aer Lingus is either the same or cheaper, because there's a massive difference, but you automatically think that Ryanair are going to be a lot cheaper, and they're not. And it also takes time as well, doesn't it, to go through all of that process to find out in the end that the flight is, you know, will end up costing you a lot. So to see it actually a little bit more clearer, in my opinion, would be better. And I also think that the flights and the companies will still be competitive. They have to be, even if they've got to add a bag onto the price, they've still got to try and be competitive against each other. So fingers crossed it doesn't increase the flights too much. He's also said it's a lovely morning in Gloucestershire. It's 20 degrees, going to reach 28. 28 would be lovely. 28 would be lovely. We're on about 33 or 34 here at the moment. Also as well, he said, the music that we just played, a little bit of Kings of Tomorrow Fall For You, reminds him of sitting in Dakery Palace having a nice cold beer. Yeah, it's kind of beach club music, isn't it, for sure. But there

we go. That's it. Stu's opinion for today. He's our chief researcher, Stu is. It's 12:17, and I wanted to have a quick look at what our bonkers national days were today. It's National Mac and Cheese Day today. I'm not a fan, to be honest. I know people love it. My daughter absolutely loves it, but no, it's not for me. Shark Awareness Day today. We're all aware of sharks, aren't we? Super aware of sharks if we're in the sea, for sure. It's also World Chimpanzee Day today. National Grand Marnier Day today. That's a drink, isn't it? Like, I don't know, it's not a spirit, is it? It's like a cognac-y type thing. It is International Emmeline Pankhurst Day today. It is National Nude Day today. No, not for me. I'm definitely not a nude person at all. Yes, I think in this weather you really want to be, but no. It is Pandemonium Day today. Okay, we can get it. It is Be Nice to Bugs Day today. It is also Bastille Day today as well. But my favourites today, I have to say, which make me laugh, are Cow Appreciation Day today. We have to appreciate the cows today. It's also National Tape Measure Day today. No idea why a tape measure needs a national day, but today is the day. There we go. Our bonkers national days will be back for tomorrow. I'm going to take you into the break, though, with Conan Gray. This is Heather.

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0: It's Joe. You're listening to Joe on the radio.

It's 12:29. Bruno Mars with It Will Rain. Now it's time for On This Day Music. In 2013, 73-year-old Tina Turner married her boyfriend of 27 years, record producer Erwin Back, on the shores of Lake Zurich in Switzerland. A few years later, he gave her one of his kidneys as she needed a transplant. Let's do a bit of Tina Turner.

0: She fits in well, doesn't she, with Tranquil Tuesdays, our Tina Turner. It's 12:34 and it's featured artist time taking us into the break. Now we've got another nomination from Craig in for Green Day, which means Green Day are in the lead at the moment for next week's featured artist above Motown, Cigala Collaborations and Madonna. So if you want to put your favourite up there, or you want to vote for one of those that are up there already to make them win, you can on the socials. There's a pinned post on Facebook, also as a post there on Instagram, or you can message here to the studio, 676-112-120. Now, we are playing for this week. We're playing the performers from the Live Aid concert 1985, which was yesterday, 41 years ago. 41 years ago. Incredible. And I've gone, as it's Tranquil Tuesdays, I've gone for this one.
1: The featured artist for this week is...
0: So this is Spandau Ballet and True. They were on for 17 minutes at 1:46 p.m. and this was their last song of their set.

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0: It's a radio show, and her name is Joe, so we're calling it The Joe Show. Yeah.

0: 12:47, 13 minutes to one. This is Zane with Sia and Dusk Till Dawn. So let's give you the answer to today's burning question.
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0: Today's burning question is, a doctor might not see you much if every day you take one touch. Crispin Round with a leafy top, what am I from the fruit shop? Well, I think it was fairly easy today. But we have got Izzy in the studio.
2: Hello, hello, hello.
0: Hello. Do you know the answer?
2: Do you know what? I wasn't listening at all.
0: Do you want me to say it again?
2: Yeah, no, just go for it. Just tell us the answer.
0: First one to get it right today was Nick, my lovely hubby. Mandy was next. David, Kev, Claire from Floristeria Violetta. Mark, also Penny, Lance, even messaged me on my own phone. Mike, Tina, Mick Hadley, Amanda, Kate and Sharon, you all got it right today. It was an apple. Today it was very easy today. It was very hard on everyone yesterday with the mystery voice. Hardly anyone got it right yesterday.
2: I thought it was Mark Owen.
0: Do you know, loads of people thought it was Brandon Flowers from The Killers. But I don't even think he's Northern Brandon Flowers. I'm not sure. But yeah, it was a tough one yesterday. But only I think if you're a fan of the Arctic Monkeys, you would have known straight away who it was. So I thought it'd be a bit easy with the burning question today. Just before we start, thanks to Mallorca Solutions for today's burning question. There'll be another one next Tuesday. Here she is. She's next. What's up next?
2: I don't know about you. I've been just driven in. I can't see the hillside because of the fog, like the mist.
0: It's horrible haze, isn't it? Yeah.
2: That is exactly how my brain is working today.
0: Same. Exactly. And probably everyone will tell you that after the last 3 hours.
2: Oh, my goodness. I just can't wake my head up today. If you're out there, a little bit of empathy for anybody else as well.
0: And anybody that works outside as well, you know. Our Craig, who messages in, is cleaning pools. My hubby's doing the same.
2: Yeah.
0: You know, I really feel for anyone that's working outside. And, you know, even for us, I just said earlier in this air-conditioned studio, it just still gets you even though you're inside, so God knows what it's like for them.
2: Do hope everybody is taking care of themselves. And you see these cyclists, and they don't
0: people jogging
2: that healthy, and I'm like, dangerous. Anyway, I digress. Survey prize question we've got on the show, backwards forwards quiz. I haven't heard it this weekend. Oh yes, I have. Yes, I have.
0: I think I know what it is as well.
2: Easy.
0: And I think earlier and one of the messages, I think that John got it right. John White yesterday got it right, I think.
2: Ah, good old
0: so
2: John.
0: So you can
2: God,
0: check him out.
2: Amazing.
0: Yeah, he's very good. Very musically knowledgeable.
2: He certainly is.
0: Yes.
2: We popped the question. He never got any. I said, oh, you got that wrong this week. And he went, really? And then I looked again and went, oh, no, you haven't. I've got it wrong. Anyway, hi to John. So what else have we got? Featured artist. What a fantastic.
0: I know. It's great, isn't it? I'm loving playing these.
2: I know. And I'm like, I might as well just dedicate the whole show because
0: they're
2: all my favourites.
0: Well, last year when it was the 40th anniversary, on the actual 40th anniversary, I did the whole of the Live Aid show, starting from with Status Quo all the way down to Paul McCartney. I didn't play Do They Know It's Christmas because it was the middle of July, but I went all the way down to Paul McCartney and Let It Be. It was brilliant. I was like, I'm happy. I'm doing my show. I'm happy with this show.
2: Self-indulgent.
0: self-indulgent.
2: But I'd forgotten the bit about the fact that Phil Collins had performed in London and then got on the Concorde
0: and
2: then flew over to do the other show in the States. I'd forgotten all of that. Now, there's a featured artist we should get in. Or have we had Phil Collins and Genesis?
0: I think we've had Genesis before, but it was a while ago. It doesn't matter. I mean, listen, you know, we can have
2: just
0: them again.
2: Just putting it out there, you know. Green Day?
0: I quite like Green Day, actually. Yeah, they're quite good. Yeah. I don't play a lot of Green Day, to be fair, but it would be quite nice to discover some new songs from them as well.
2: Sure.
0: Yeah,
2: absolutely. We aim to please,
0: we do.
2: Don't we? Now, I've a right old dilemma.
0: Go on.
2: Macaroni cheese or do we go beef stroganoff, being as it's Cow Appreciation Day?
0: Well, you're not really appreciating the cow, are you, if you're making beef stroganoff out of them? In fairness.
2: So I went with macaroni cheese.
0: Oh, go on
2: for
0: then.
2: For those reasons. I love cows. I love looking at the videos of it. I don't eat much beef now, actually, but I love seeing it. My daughter's bought two cows.
0: I know, you
2: as
0: just
2: As you do, Daisy and Susu. Oh. They're lawnmowers.
0: Great.
2: Anyway, I digress. So, yes, so we're going to have macaroni cheese, like yourself. I don't eat macaroni cheese. I don't really eat pasta. So,
0: yeah.
2: But I thought, well, why not? Let's do it as it is. Well, it's in the US, is it? Mac and Cheese Day.
0: Yeah, Mac and Cheese Day, yeah.
2: Right. What's Up, Doc? Which actually sort of fits in quite well, because I've noticed myself recently, we're going to focus on PMDD.
0: Oh, go on.
2: All right, which is actually to do with menopause.
0: Okay.
2: And it's like an extreme reaction to the fact that you're menopause and your behaviour. Now, I put it, I'm not sure if it's heat or hormones, but don't upset me at the moment. That's all I'm saying. All I am saying.
0: Might be a combination of both.
2: The guy overtook me on the main road down to Calvia with another car oncoming.
0: Oh, goodness.
2: Oh, didn't like it when I took a photograph of him.
0: No,
2: at
0: but
2: the red bus at the stop sign. Oh, don't even go. Anyway, I'm waffling on now. And charity chit-chat.
0: Very good. Any puns today?
2: Oh, yes, of course.
0: We can't forget those.
2: I know. I didn't write that down. Yeah, definitely a few puns at the end. Try and put a little smile through the heat on everybody's faces.
0: Very good. Well, it's 7 minutes to. We're going to squeeze a couple of songs in. This is a request. It's come in from Mandy. It was earlier today, and I've managed to fit it in, Mandy. It's for you. It's a great tune for today. It's Ed Sheeran with Andrea Bocelli.

12:58. It's coming on to the end of my show. Don't tune off, though. Izzy is up next between 1 and 4. That is it for Tranquil Tuesdays. Have a fantastic Tuesday, and I will be back on your radio tomorrow at 10. As always, we're leaving you with a bit of Luther. Have a great day. Take care.

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2: Prime Minister Pedro Sanchez has visited the areas affected by last week's devastating wildfire in Los Gallardos and Almería, where he met emergency workers, local officials and residents impacted by the disaster. Sanchez praised the cooperation between all levels of government during the emergency response and called for what he described as a national agreement to address the growing threat posed by climate change. The wildfire claimed 13 lives and became the deadliest in Spain this century. Authorities say recovery efforts and investigations into the cause of the fire are continuing, while support remains in place for affected families and also communities. Meanwhile, Gibraltar's land border with Spain set to undergo its biggest change since Brexit from tomorrow. Under a new agreement between the United Kingdom, Spain and the European Union, routine passport checks at the border fence will be removed, allowing people to cross more freely between Gibraltar and Spain. The arrangement is intended to preserve the free movement of workers and visitors whilst introducing new controls at Gibraltar's port and airport. Officials on both sides say the agreement provides long-term certainty for thousands of people who cross the frontier every day for work, business and tourism. And Policía Nacional have dismantled a criminal group accused of targeting elderly people using the so-called hug method. Investigators say the suspects approached victims in the street, gained the confidence by offering an embrace or other distraction, and then stole jewellery before leaving the scene. Officers arrested several people during the operation and recovered a quantity of stolen jewellery. Policía Nacional is reminding the public, the older people, to remain cautious when approached by strangers offering unexpected displays of affection or assistance.
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Good afternoon and welcome to Hits and Pieces with me, Izzy Newman. Oh, I can't speak French. Well, I can actually speak a bit of French, but I don't want to today. Viva España! I do hope. Yes, what are the odds? I've no idea, but listening in to Richie, who's a bit of a football pundit himself, could go either way. Could go. I think that goes for all of them, really, the semi-finals. But hark at me, Mrs. Footballista. How are you doing out there? I hope you are being good. Drinking lots of water, trying to stay in the shade if you possibly can, when you possibly can. We were having a chat. It's hot, yes, but the temperatures have been hotter, but it feels oppressive, doesn't it? It does feel oppressive. So, yeah, we've got to work at keeping ourselves cool. And, of course, our featured artist this week is in celebration and the 41st anniversary of Live Aid. Well, I just remember watching it, how incredible that was. So anyway, I thought I'd start with, we'd have a sort of spread it over, not entire show, but most of the show, we'll put a lot of the Live Aid artists in. And I thought, oh, that might cool me down, a little bit of margarita time. Ah, guilty pleasure, status quo. Ah, guilty pleasure, status quo. Weather coming up, survey price question, backwards.

a summer break. Unless you know otherwise, if you've got an event, a charity event that you'd like to promote, send me a message 676-112-120. And last but not least, just before I say my goodbyes before four, I will do you a few, yes, I will, a few puns.

0: thanks to Joe for the Joe Show. Is it me, or did it sound like a seagull cawing in the background? And trying to dip into the margarita. Thank you. That's status quo and margarita time. Oh, don't mind if I do. Now then, let us step outside. Oh, I know you don't want to, do you? You want to stay in the AC.
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0: Well, it comes at no great surprise that we have a yellow warning. High temperatures, conditions are expected by midday Wednesday. No, they're already here. Anyway, today it's saying highs of 33, lows of 25. Yes, that's hot at night. Sunny conditions, as I said, expected around 2. Wind gusts are up to 26 kilometres. Folks, it's just, unfortunately, it's actually going to get hotter as well. So do keep an eye out for your vulnerable neighbours or friends or anyone that just have a little check-in. Over to Ibiza, same. Highs are 29, it's saying here. Lows are 25. Also a severe yellow warning for high temperatures. But there's sun all the way, wind gusts up to 19 kilometres. Over to Menorca, ditto, I think is the word to express this weather forecast. Highs of 32, lows of 26. Yellow warning for high temperatures. Wind gusts are only 10 kilometres there, which is unusual for Menorca. Let's check out my hometown. Not Escap there, the one before. Ola Windsor. Yes, I'm posh, you know. Mostly sunny there. Highs are 30, lows of 17. Ooh, partly cloudy conditions are expected around 3. Breezy back there, 38 kilometres. Hold on to your hat, mum.

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Family Man. Now, there's a really good reason why I played that. As always, my method in my madness. Because it's time to tell you all about this week's survey prize. It's coming to you from a friend from the Family Rave. Yeah, they're offering you a chance to win two adult and two children tickets for show on Sundays in July or Saturdays in August. Have you heard about the Family Rave? 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It's packed with music, games, dancing, prizes and non-stop entertainment for the whole family. Big fun for little kids. I want to go. And I've got an idea, I know. I'm going to take my next door neighbour, Logan. Anyway, and just as much fun for grown-ups. It includes food. Fantastic. So, planning a birthday, forget your usual soft play party and celebrate with an unforgettable family Ray birthday that all your friends will be talking about. We're missing a few commas in this speech. Well, it's going to be one of those shows, isn't it? Anyway, rated 5 stars on Google. There you go. 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Yeah, bedtime was fun. 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These are all the reviews that have come back in. So for residents, you just pay €20 for adults and €10 for children. If you use the promo code RESFR. There you go. So then, to book your tickets, go to piratesadventure.com. 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But have a go at the quiz as well. So to be in the bin to win Friday, you need to get a question correct throughout the week. And if you can like and share the post, if you go to Facebook page, you'll see it there. This is the question. 33% of us made sure we did this with our kids before they were 2 years old. 33% of us made sure we did this with our kids before they were 2 years old. What? There you go. Now, listen, even if you're like me and you haven't got little kids around, just enter anyway. What a nice gift to give someone, because you can, you know, you can. Simple as that. Right then, let's have a look. I'm going to have a little look at some of the answers. Helen says, take them to get chicken pox party. What a great answer. To take them to a chicken pox party. Do you remember that? Yeah, we used to. Oh, you got chicken pox. Right, come on, everybody round Joanna's. get their passport. Good answer. Nicholas Smith also says get their passport, as does Elizabeth Donvell at Disneyland. Gosh. Oh, no, I didn't have an opportunity to do that. Long flights. Passport. Passport's up there. That is a really good answer. If you don't know, then why not have a go? You can have a go as many times as you want. If you're not on Facebook, but you still want to join in, send me a message, 676-112-120, and I shall make sure it gets put on the list of answers. Right. What do we follow after that? Oh, it's got to be We Are Family, hasn't it? Yeah, a little bit of Sister Sledge. Come on, girls. Oh, yes. This is definitely a wiggle on song. Get your wiggle on, folks!

take that there, of course, with a fantastic Lulu. She did enjoy that album, didn't she just? Anyway, moving on. I just thought I'd share with you, and I hope you don't mind, Humphrey Carter from the Bulletin. Hello to all our friends from Mallorca de Bulletin. I was messaging with him the other day because he was over on a whirlwind tour. In fact, I just wanted to share his view here. He says, what do you think we live off? And was the question. This is from last week's, from Thursday's Bulletin at tourism, and I think it was quite an interesting. Anyway, so I know there's been a backlash against over tourism in other parts of Spain, but in many cases, he says here, they appear to have been either dealt with or are in the process of. However, Mallorca braces for another mass protest. I return, he says, from a whirlwind tour of Sevilla, Jerez, and a few great coastal resorts south of Cadiz, with some choice comments ringing in my ears. Both Seville and Jerez were packed with tourists from the Middle East, Asia, States, and of course Spain. He never felt overwhelmed, and the coastal resorts like Conil, for example, were heavy, mainly with Spanish domestic visitors, but there was no tension or animosity, and being one of very few foreign tourists, restaurant bar staff were keen to have a chat. Many found it amusing that I live in Mallorca, although Lenny Kravitz was not appearing on the island, hence he was in Sevilla, so that's where he went. Anyway, and many were quick to bring up the troubles with tourism in Mallorca, and very few could understand the problem. Interesting. Thank you so much, Humphrey Carter. Hope you are well, and look like the festival that was at that run through the whole of July was absolutely brilliant. So, yeah, so I just thought I'd share that with you. And I thought, well, I'll follow that with a little bit of Beatles and get back. Can't beat a bit of Beatles. Over to the break. I'll be back shortly. Thank you, Humphrey.

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Well, no disrespect to our French friends, I do hope you're on the road to somewhere, and that's pretty much back to France. Oh dear. I am no football pundit, but I think it's going to be pretty close. Yes. Talking Heads, you've got that there. Now it's time for this. Give it a go, folks. Yes, it is the backwards forwards quiz. Thanks to Spencer. He takes a tune, he twiddles it around the wrong way, and we got to work out what it is, just for fun, the right way round. Okay? I don't think it's too tricky this week. The first bit you go, what? And then you go, ah. Here it comes.

Have you got it? I think it's quite easy, isn't it? Send me a little message, 676-112-120. Spencer will announce the answer, it's just for fun, on Friday, about 4:15. I'll pass on your messages. Right, I played Sister Sledge before, but I'm going to play it again, because I'm in charge of the buttons right now. A little bit of Lost in Music. Oh, classic. And we'll squeeze in Featured Artists before the top of the hour.

0: good old Sister Sledge there, and Lost in Music. If, incidentally, you want to get lost in a bit of music but you're not hearing it, send me a message, 676-112-120. I'm aimed to please. Now then, we're going to squeeze in this.
1: It's time for the Featured Artist of the Week. What is your favourite song from this artist? Want to know more about them? 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
0: Well, it is, of course, all the artists from Live Aid. 41 years ago it was yesterday. Tell you a bit more information in the next hour, but I shall leave you leading up to the news with Ultravox and, of course, Dancing with Tears in My Eyes.

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1: In today's news, counter-terrorism police are continuing to lead the investigation into the murder of former Conservative minister and broadcaster Anne Widdecombe after what detectives describe as significant new evidence emerged. A 28-year-old man remains in custody on terrorism-related offences, while officers say there is no wider threat to the public. The Home Secretary has also ordered a review of security arrangements for MPs following the attack. Andy Burnham looks almost certain to become Britain's next Prime Minister after securing the backing of an overwhelming majority of Labour MPs. With no rival expected to reach the nomination threshold, he's due to take over from Keir Starmer next week. At the same time, local authority leaders are urging the incoming government to allow councils greater freedom to increase council tax to help tackle growing financial pressures and protect frontline services, putting local taxation firmly back in the political spotlight. Across southern Europe, the relentless heatwave continues to fuel devastating wildfires. In Spain, the death toll has risen to 13, including 5 British nationals. Emergency crews remain on the ground as thousands of residents and tourists have been evacuated from affected areas, while authorities warn that soaring temperatures and strong winds mean the fire risk remains extreme throughout the week. In the Middle East, global markets remain on edge after fresh attacks on shipping in the Strait of Hormuz. The vital trade route carries around 20% of the world's oil, and analysts warn the ongoing tensions are likely to push fuel prices higher across Europe in the coming days. And finally, football fans are counting down to tonight's FIFA World Cup semi-final as Spain take on France for a place in Sunday's final. England will be hoping to join them tomorrow evening when they face Argentina, with excitement building as the Three Lions aim to reach another World Cup final. For Wave Mallorca, this is Harriet Gordon.
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as you may know, this week's featured artist is Live Aid. And we're going through a few of the artists throughout the show. But just to remind you, 41 years on we are. Oh, were you there? Did you watch it on telly? I did. It was epic. The concert remains one of the most iconic humanitarian events in music history. 1985, it was actually on July 13th. Brought together many of the world's greatest artists for simultaneous concerts at Wembley Stadium in London and John F. Kennedy Stadium in Philadelphia. Organised by Bob Geldof and, of course, Mijur, we played Ultravox before the break. The event aimed to raise funds and awareness for the devastating famine that was happening in Ethiopia at the time. Broadcast live to an estimated global audience of nearly 2 billion people, Live Aid featured unforgettable performances by artists including Queen, U2, David Bowie, Elton John, Madonna, and many others. Queen's 21-minute set, fronted by obviously Freddie Mercury, is widely regarded as one of the greatest live performances

boy can it. Absolutely brilliant stuff. Brilliant. And yeah, here's the list that performed in London. So it was Status Quo. Just played you actually some Style Council, Long Hot Summer, thought it was appropriate. Boomtown Rats, Adamant, Ultravox, Spandau Ballet. That reminds me. Elvis Costello, Nick Kershaw, Sade, Sting with Phil Collins, Howard Jones, Brian Ferry, Paul Young, U2, Dire Straits with Sting, Queen, David Bowie, The Who, Elton John with Kiki D, and George Michael and Paul McCartney. And over in the States at the JFK Stadium, there was Joan Baez, The Hooters, Four Tops, Billy Ocean, Black Sabbath. Classic lineup reunion it was. Run DMC, Rick Springfield, REO Speedwagon. God, I haven't played that for ages. Crosby, Stills and Nash and Young, Judas Priest, Bryan Adams, The Beach Boys, George Thorogood and The Destroyers, Simple Minds, The Pretenders, Santana, Ashford and Simpson with Teddy Pendergrass, Madonna, Tom Petty and the Heartbreakers, The Cars, Kenny Loggins, I've said that right. Neil Young, Power Station, Thompson Twins, Eric Clapton, Phil Collins. Now, that was after he performed in London. Then he flew by Concorde over to Philadelphia and then performed. And they filmed. I remember they were doing clips of him. Oh, he's getting on Concorde now. Oh, he's going over. Led Zeppelin. And that was a reunion with Phil Collins and Tony Thompson. Duran Duran, Mick Jagger, Tina Turner, and who joined Mick Jagger. Bob Dylan, Keith Richards and Ron Wood. And there was also a satellite performance by INXS that was broadcast from Australia. So in a total, Live Aid featured more than 70 artists and bands, along with numerous guest appearances and collaborations, making it one of the largest and most influential concert lineups ever assembled. God, who would you put? Now, I mean, wonder what it'd be interesting to see if they did a, you know, who would be topping the bill this time, as it were. Right, well, that leads me on to say about Tony Hadley, of course, from Spandau Ballet. He'll be appearing on the 1st of August at Port Adriano. So get your tickets, www.portadriano.com. What a voice he has got. I'm sure I'm going to do a little, I'll do a little bio on him after this. Let's hear it. This is Take Back Everything. Sing it to us, Tony. Sing it to us.

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0: Tony Hadley. Tonight belongs to us. Let's hope that goes out to all Spain football fans. I'm on. Where does your allegiance lie if you're an English person living here? I mean, imagine if they do end up in the final together. Anyway, I'm digressing. I did want to mention, I was curious to know, actually, if Tony Hadley, because in my opinion, as a singer, as a performer, as an artist, more of an entertainer, really, aren't I? I was curious to know, had he been trained? Because for me, he does sound like he's had a lot of training. It turns out, no. Tony Hadley said he did not receive any formal classical vocal training before becoming successful. He grew up singing, performed in school and local bands, and developed his voice largely through experience rather than structured lessons. Quite impressed with that, actually. Early in his career, when he was with Spandau Ballet, he relied on his natural vocal ability. As his career progressed, he mentioned working with vocal coaches to maintain and protect his voice, particularly while touring. But that came after he was already an established singer. But he got that sort of naturally rich baritone voice, which is so strong. And he's got great breath control. And that's what, obviously, these coaches have definitely, his technique has refined over time through professional experience, it says here, rather than academic training. Well, big pat on the back for you, Tony. Well impressed I am. Well impressed. Now, let's see if we can impress you with this, folks.
1: No idea what to cook and need some inspiration for dinner? Help is at hand, as it's time for Dish of the Day.
0: Yes, you lucky people. You haven't decided? Well, I'm going to help you out. Well, today, according to the list, it's actually Macaroni Cheese Day. Probably in the States, I would imagine. So I thought, why not? I don't really personally eat a lot of gluten, so pasta isn't on mine. I mean, there's great gluten-free stuff, but just, not for me. But for those of you who like it, this is a little recipe for you. What you will need is 300 grams of macaroni, 40 grams of butter, 40 grams of plain flour, 600 millilitres of milk, 200 grams of mature, no immature, but mature cheddar cheese, grown-up cheddar cheese, grated Parmesan cheese, grated, and that says optional. 30 grams of that you need. 1 teaspoon of Dijon or English mustard. Let's go for English mustard. Optional. Salt and black pepper, pinch of paprika. Optional. And 50 grams of breadcrumbs. Optional. For a crunchy topping. Oh, we like a crunch. It's all about the texture. I met someone the other day, right? I'm digressing again. You know me. And I met a fellow cruncher. You know, you've got to, it's about the texture. Glass of dry white wine has to go with a crisp. And we were like, oh, yes, it's the texture. So anyway, to that lovely gentleman that I met, who we discussed crisps and crunchiness for about 5 minutes. Nice to have met you. Right then, back to the method of macaroni cheese. Definitely having an ADHD day today. Cook the macaroni in a salted bowl of boiling water until it's just tender. Then drain. Melt the butter in a saucepan. Stir in the flour and cook for about a minute. Gradually whisk in the... whisk in the what? Whisk in... Oh, it moved. Whisk... Oh, gradually whisk in milk until it's smooth. Simmer for about 3 to 5 minutes until thickened. Remove from the heat. I don't know what's wrong with me today. Remove from the heat and stir in the cheddar, half the Parmesan, mustard, and then seasoning until the cheese melts. Ooh. Mixed the cooked macaroni into the cheese sauce. Then you transfer it into an oven-proof dish. Sprinkle the remaining Parmesan and the breadcrumbs if you're using it. And you just bake at 200 degrees, 180 if it's fairness has stood, for 20 minutes. That's not bad, is it? Or until golden and bubbling. Ah. Now, for a richer flavour, try mixing different cheeses, it says here, such as cheddar, We've got that in there already, haven't we? Gruyere. Actually, that's my favourite cheese. Or mozzarella. And add a pinch of smoked paprika or a little crispy bacon before baking. I am actually now really hungry. Anyway, there you go. It's on our Facebook page at about 4:15. So if you'd like to take the ingredients, by all means. And more importantly, if you're a restaurant or a chef or someone that has a catering company that would like to sponsor Dish of the Day, get in touch. So,
1: calling all chefs, we are happy to receive your favourite dish of the day recipes and we will post them on our socials. Enjoy.
0: Yay, so we could feature that on our Facebook page. Name of your restaurant or your catering company or whatever. I thought I'd play for you Martin Garrix featuring Macklemore. See what I did there? Oh, I know, and it's not puns till at least another hour. And not forgetting Patrick Stump. He's from Fallout Boy, of course. This is called Summer Days.

island with the ocean color stuck in your iris. We comfortable in silence, but I prefer it when we wildin'. 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You could look in my eyes, see I'm some mess. Couple of broken people trying to complete each other under one breath. Don't

the one. Hope you enjoyed that. That was Summer Days. If you'd like to hear a track, send me a little message on 676-112-120. Welcome to Mum. Mum's on tuned in. Hope you're okay there, Mum. Very hot for you back there as well. She's back in Windsor. We did the weather forecast for you, but I hear you just only just tuned in because you've been busy. Busy, busy, but sending lots of love. All of us are. All of us are. Missing you and hope you'll be heading over in the not so distant future. Right then, why not? We'll play a little bit of Urban Cookie Collective. Ooh, and it feels like heaven. Feels like a very hot heaven, actually.

Oh, I forgot to mention. Ah, oh, Mick Hadley got it correct. The backwards forwards quiz. I'll play that again later for you. I have to play it because Mum's been out. She's missed it. I have to play it again for Mum. Actually, I was thinking, I wonder what Mum would like to hear. I thought, I know. A little bit of Sir Tom. This is for you, Mum. A little bit of Sir Tom, but keep your knickers on. That doesn't sound right, does it? I know it's hot, but how about this? A little bit of 1965 and a humdinger. Cheese on toast for everybody. It's lunchtime. It's not unusual. It's not unusual to be loved. Have a wiggle, Mum.

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1: Oh, the great Sir Tom Jones. Going out for two, I should say, and for my mum. There we go. Now then, isn't that a little feel-good story for you? World Cup romance. So, in 1986, during the famous Argentina-England World Cup quarterfinal in Mexico City, the match remembered, you know, for Diego's Maradona's hand of God, an English fan named Oliver Craxton met a Mexican lady called Sofia in the stands. They fell in love. They married 4 years later and have spent decades together in the UK, in England. This summer, exactly 40 years after they first met, they returned to the same stadium for England's round of 16 match against Mexico. It wasn't just another football game. It was a celebration of the moment that changed both of their lives. Sofia summed it up beautifully. Football, she says, unites people. The couple said they wanted to show their children and grandchildren where the family story began, proving that one afternoon at a football match can shape an entire lifetime. FIFA highlighted their story as one of the tournament's most special moments because it captures what the World Cup really is about. People from different cultures meeting up, connecting and building something lasting. Oh, I get tissues already. It's a lovely reminder that while millions watch for the goals, for at least one family, the greatest thing the World Cup ever produced wasn't a winner. It was a marriage. There you have it. How nice is that? 40 years they've gone back, Oliver and Sophia. Congratulations to you. Of course, they've tuned in to hear the story. And yeah, I thought that's so nice. I thought I'd share that with you. And I'm going to play for them, Rick Astley, Together Forever. Oh, why not? Are we getting ready for tonight's match? Come on, Spain! Woo! That didn't sound very convincing, actually, did it? Woo! Come on, Spain! Viva España!

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course I can't stop thinking about you. I say of course, but that distinctive voice of his is epic. He was also with Sting, and The Police were also one of the bands that featured in the Live Aid that we're doing this week for featured artists. I'm throwing a few of the tracks from different bands that were there out of the 70 bands and entertainers that performed 41 years ago. Madness, isn't it? Eh? 41 years ago. God. Makes me feel bad. Anyway, should we do this? This, because I know Mum hasn't heard it. Yes, it's time to repeat the backwards forwards quiz. For those of you not played it, the game, it's just for fun. So my friend Spencer, he's the clever one. He takes a track, he spins it round backwards, and we've got to work out what it is forwards. Spencer's on Wednesdays, Fridays and Mondays, odd way of saying that, between 1 and 4 as well. Here it comes.

0: Have you got it? Yes. First bit is like, ooh, no idea. And then all of a sudden you go, Lots of right answers coming in. Helen Warren's literally just messaged in. Correct, Helen. Who's it by? Hope you're well, lovely. Sending lots of waves of love for you and all the team, all your tribe, and all the work gang as well. I can't repeat that. You're halfway there, girl, with the right answer. I mean, not talking about your life. Right, Izzy, play a tune, quick. Let us go. Do a little bit of Van Morrison. Crazy Love leading us up to the top of the hour. Where we have some local news brought to you by Spencer James. And I shall be back with What's Up, Doc?
1: That's where I belong.
0: Some charity chit-chat.
1: Yeah, and I run into...
0: And of course, you are waiting with bated breath for me to tell you today's puns. Yeah,

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She gave me some sweet loving, brighten up my day. Yeah, it make me righteous, and it make me whole.

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1: Prime Minister Pedro Sanchez has visited the areas affected by last week's devastating wildfire in Los Gallardos and Almería, where he met emergency workers, local officials and residents impacted by the disaster. Sanchez praised the cooperation between all levels of government during the emergency response and called for what he described as a national agreement to address the growing threat posed by climate change. The wildfire claimed 13 lives and became the deadliest in Spain this century. Authorities say recovery efforts and investigations into the cause of the fire are continuing, while support remains in place for affected families and also communities. Meanwhile, Gibraltar's land border with Spain is set to undergo its biggest change since Brexit from tomorrow. Under a new agreement between the United Kingdom, Spain and the European Union, routine passport checks at the border fence will be removed, allowing people to cross more freely between Gibraltar and Spain. The arrangement is intended to preserve the free movement of workers and visitors whilst introducing new controls at Gibraltar's port and airport. Officials on both sides say the agreement provides long-term certainty for thousands of people who cross the frontier every day for work, business and tourism. And Policía Nacional have dismantled a criminal group accused of targeting elderly people using the so-called hug method. Investigators say the suspects approached victims in the street, gained the confidence by offering an embrace or other distraction, and then stole jewellery before leaving the scene. Officers arrested several people during the operation and recovered a quantity of stolen jewellery. Policía Nacional is reminding the public, particularly older people, to remain cautious when approached by strangers offering unexpected displays of affection or assistance.
2: 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That's the latest from the Wave Mallorca newsroom.
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kicking off the final hour of Hits and Pieces with me, Izzy Newman, is Train and Hey Soul Sister. And I'm going to go straight into another little track as we celebrate the 41st anniversary of Live Aid. Well, actually yesterday, in all honesty. And obviously top of the bill with all of those artists were Police. And I love this track. Going out to Helen from Warren Maritime. This is The Police. And every little thing she does is magic. Keep guessing though, girl. Got the first bit.

0: Well, boys, be prepared. What's Up, Doc? Is coming up next. No, it's not about you. It's actually about us ladies. Yes.
1: What's Up, Doc? Is brought to you by Buen Sonido. Hear life to the fullest with the latest in hearing aid technology. Buen Sonido. Life sounds better with us.
0: Well, big thanks to Sven and all the team. Although, having partial hearing, as I do, with their help, Buen Sonido, I can now hear perfectly well. Lost high frequency, about 30%. But that has its advantages. Cicadas. In the summer, take out my hearing aids. I cannot hear a single cicada because they can get a bit loud at times, can't they? Anyway, I just thought I'd throw that in. But yeah, it's more important to hear than not, especially as they've linked loss of hearing with dementia. And that's where my husband stepped in and said, you're having them. Anyway, I digress. Right then. So be prepared, guys. This is a girly one today. PMDD. Actually, I can sense a lot of women going, what on earth is that? Well, PMS becomes a more serious medical condition. So this is when PMS becomes a more serious condition, I should say. So for many people, the days before the time of the month can bring bloating, cramps, mood changes. But for an estimated, this seems quite a large sort of span of numbers, but from 3 to 8% of women, it seems quite a large sort of span of numbers, but from 3 to 8% of women and others who menstruate, those symptoms can be something far more severe.

0: after ovulation and before that time when the month begins. Once menstruation starts, they usually improve within a few days. Symptoms are often emotional as much as physical. People with PMDD may experience intense anxiety, irritability, overwhelming sadness, mood swings, difficulty concentrating, and extreme fatigue. Can you imagine? You put 70% humidity in the heat on top of that. That's not a happy woman. I just have that there. I shouldn't laugh. It actually is horrendous. Some feel hopeless or lose interest in activities they normally really enjoy. Physical symptoms can include headaches, bloating, booby tenderness, very sore that, and joint or muscle pain. What makes PMDD different is the severity. These symptoms can interfere with work, relationships, family life, and everyday responsibilities. In some cases, people experience suicidal thoughts during this phase of their menstrual cycle, making early recognition and treatment especially important. Researchers believe PMDD isn't caused by abnormal hormonal levels. Instead, it's thought to result from an increased sensitivity to the normal hormonal changes that occur, during the menstrual cycle, affecting brain chemicals involved in mood regulations. Diagnosis can take time because the symptoms often resemble depression or anxiety. Doctors usually ask patients to track their symptoms over at least two cycles to confirm that they are consistently appear before, all of these symptoms appear before that time of the month and ease once it begins. So the good news, yes, there is good news, is that PMDD is treatable. Treatment may include lifestyle changes such as regular exercise and good sleep, talking therapies like cognitive behavioral therapy, antidepressant medications known as SSRIs, or hormonal treatment that help prevent ovulation. Now, the most effective approach varies from person to person. Awareness of PMDD has grown significantly in recent years, helping more people recognize that what they're experiencing is a genuine medical condition, not just simply moodiness or stress or things like that. So don't beat yourself up, ladies. If you're feeling any of these, obviously I'm merely a messenger. I'm clearly not doing it that well today. Brain fog. Go and see a medical professional and get some help. For those living with it, it is getting the right diagnosis. That's the first step towards an effective treatment and a much better quality of life. It's hard enough as it is, isn't it? What with kids or whatever else is going on and just the pressures of life and so forth. So if you're feeling any of these conditions, do get in contact with your personal, your GP, or find someone that can help you. If occurring emotional and physical symptoms are disrupting life every month, go and speak to a healthcare professional. Important. 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Good luck, girls. You got this. All right, boys, we've finished talking girly stuff, but it's important that you guys understand it too, So a little empathy all round, especially in this heat. Thank you, Sven.
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0: Well, there's only one tune that can follow that What's Up, Doc feature. Come on, Aretha. Natural Woman.

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I think we're all feeling that right now. Here in the UK as well. So British talking about the weather all the time, aren't we? So the remarkable Phil Collins. This is I Wish It Would Rain Down. Featured artist for the week is actually all the bands that performed at Live Aid. And Phil Collins is famous for an extraordinary feat at Live Aid in 1985, as he performed at both London and Philadelphia concerts on the same day. So he performed at London Wembley Stadium in the afternoon, playing solo hits such as Against All Odds and In the Air Tonight. And he reunited with former bandmate Peter Gabriel for part of the show as well. Immediately after, took a Concorde flight across the Atlantic. Thanks to the time difference and Concorde speed, he arrived in the United States in time to perform at JFK's Stadium in Philadelphia. And he played another solo set, drummed for Eric Clapton, and then later played drums during the much publicized reunion of Led Zeppelin. Oh, that was a long day, wasn't it? Bless him. I think he's fantastic. And he remains the only artist to perform live at both London and Philadelphia Live Aid concerts on the same day. It was one of the defining moments of the event and showcased both his stamina, bless him, no wonder he's worn out, and his status as one of the world's biggest musicians at the time. And I just sort of looked up, because I don't know, you saw it recently, that he was on the BBC actually being interviewed. And because, of course, Phil Collins has dealt with several serious health problems over the past two decades, many of them related to years of intensive drumming. He had a spinal injury, because that was 2007. He suffered a spinal injury after a neck surgery. That's caused severe nerve damage that affected his hands, making it difficult and eventually impossible for him to play the drums as he once did. Imagine that frustration. And that then became, he developed significant back, leg and knee. Hello, you've got my full empathy. Knee problems. He has undergone multiple knee operations and often needs crutches or a cane to walk. But he's also had other complications as well. So his body has just taken so much toll. But the encouraging news is that Phil, recently, he's given, as I said, a much more positive update than previous years. He's actually said he feels healthier now than he has done for quite a while, and that the past 18 months have been much better after a really difficult period. However, he does not quite feel fit enough to return to live concerts and has declined to perform at his solo induction into the Rock and Roll Hall of Fame because it believes he just physically is not quite ready. But he hasn't given up the idea of writing or recording music again. I think that would be brilliant. Brilliant stuff. Anyway, somebody else that performed on that day 41 years ago, Paul Young, here we go. I'm going to play you a little bit of Love of the Common People. I'll be back.

0: I'm loving playing all these tracks from Live Aid. Hope you're enjoying them too. Little bit of charity chit chat coming your way. Not much on the agenda, to be honest with you. But a good shout out to anyone that sort of perhaps wants to get out of the heat, but doesn't want to sit inside alone. Maybe you should or could get involved as a volunteer. There are plenty of associations here on the island that know not just help people, whether it's a children's charity or supporting something. You know, it's a social group. You all of a sudden, you've found a new family. Because let's face it, as expatriates here that are fortunate enough to live on this beautiful island, it's wonderful to be able to give back. So just throwing that out there. Now then, for example, like the Joy Ron Foundation, they get together and organise a lot of events. And in October, this is more of a save the date. Ronald will come in at some point and tell us all about the, obviously, the go-kart race. It's now an annual favourite and huge part of a lot of the yachty calendar, and they have 18 teams that can participate in the go-karting place over in Maaloof. And that's the 12th of October. Put it in your diary already and we'll give you the details nearer the time. But 12th of October for this year's annual Joy Ron Foundation for the at the go-kart race. So much fun. And also give a little shout out to my guest that was here last Tuesday, Alessandro Frossali. What a great guy he was, or still is, no doubt, this week as well. But he has a mail group and a circle of friendship that he's put together. Go and find him on Instagram. You find Alessandro, that is A-L-E-S-S-A-N-D-R-O. And they meet up. There's about 50 guys. It's not in a pub. It's not like a pub conversation. This is an opportunity to meet like-minded people, or actually quite a versatile group. It ranges from 25 up to 65. And the guys get together and share a bit of communication and friendship. And they put 10 euros in the kitty so that it pays for the costs of the rental. It's a non-profit group, and a lot of experience is shared. So it's a really good friendship circle, basically, for guys. And that's, there's not enough out there. So we applaud Alessandro. In fact, I shall post I've got around to posting his interview, which I have. So I shall put that on later today. Why not? Just to give you a reminder, and it gives more details about the actual venue. And also big shout out to my lovely friend Adrian from the Lions Club from Calvia, quite rightly. And unfortunately, I do have to remind you, this isn't a charity thing that I'm going to tell you about, but it is about awareness. So as Adrian put in his weekly newsletter, and I'll tell you how to get involved in that if you want to. Beware, folks, it's that time of year. Opportunists, thieving, beep, beep. Beware of pickpockets. Yes, unfortunately, they are working hard at the moment around the supermarkets. There's been quite a few targeting in Palmanova and Santa Ponsa. So please be alert, vigilant with your handbags, your mobile phones and your wallets. It's a sad place that we, you know, situation that we have to be, you know, more aware at this time of year. In fact, yesterday I saw someone post on Facebook, three women that were in the Somatias Beach, I believe it was, and she was screaming at these women, saying, these are ladrons, you know, and get out. And they're not local, apparently. So please be aware. Those ladies did not dispute the fact that they hadn't been stealing. So I think just be very careful. I would not approach anyone. I would just make sure you look after yourself. So secure your valuables. Keep them zipped up in zip bags, you know. Don't just have open bags. Never leave your purse or wallets unattended in shopping trolleys. Quite right, Adrian. Stay aware. Be cautious if someone bumps into you or tries to distract you with questions. Only last night I was at the airport and a very distraught gentleman came up to me saying, oh my goodness, I need to put fuel in my car and this, that and the other. And I'm like, you know, it puts you in such a vulnerable spot. You feel sorry for them and you think, gosh, for those that are actually in need. Anyway, so be aware and keep cash cards hidden. Do not count money or display expensive items openly. You may have a nice watch, but don't put it on if you're going to places where lots of people could potentially take it from you, especially if it's really precious to you. There we go. So thank you to Adrian from all the guys at the Lions Club. Yeah, yeah, to all the volunteers. Hi to the girls and guys in the shop that are volunteering. So do get involved. There are plenty. There's the Cancer Support Group Mallorca. There is also Angela, who has the Calanova Cat Charity Shop. If you want to do some work in the shops, very nice and social, along with the Lions Club and many more. And of course, a big shout out to my friend Lee at the Salvation Army, or Sally Armani as I like to call it, and they've always got some great deals on, of course. Now I will play a little tune, and it will be, what shall we play? Of course, back to Live Aid. This is actually now. These Are the Days of Our Lives, with George Michael, who also performed, and Lisa Stansfield.
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going out to you, young Michael. No, you're quite right. I can't say that on the radio. Any problems, though, will send me.

Well, the final 10 minutes of the show before I leave you in the capable hands of Des Mitchell. Thanks to Naughty Parts.

0: One of the tunes that David Bowie performed at Live Aid. Rebel Rebel. Doesn't obviously sound like his voice though to me. Or am I going nuts? The latter is obviously true. Anyway. We're on a countdown, but we will fit in, relax, a few little puns for you. I've chosen Britney Spears, Born to Make You Happy, to accompany my puns. Oh, wait, hang on. Sorry, there's some breaking news. I've got breaking news. Come in. A lorry load of snooker equipment has split. Its whole, spilt everything as crashed over onto the A1 following a crash. Oh no, that's terrible. Recuse everywhere. Oh, didn't do that well, did you? Oh, have you heard about NASA sending up a satellite to say sorry to the aliens? They're calling it Apollo G. Apology. What did the full glass say to the empty glass? You look drunk. I was in London yesterday, and a tourist asked me the best way to sell fridges. You got that. I told him put them on eBay. All in the delivery, Izzy. I crossed a four-leaf clover with poison ivy. I got a rash of good luck. I was just itching to tell someone. Why did the banana go to the doctor's? I wasn't feeling very well. Simple. Did you hear that someone stole the toilet seat at the police station? The detectives say they have nothing to go on. What type of party do you throw for a dog's birthday? Well, a ball, of course. Anything, I'd give you my world. I can't figure out why my paper aeroplane won't take off. I guess it's just stationary. What do you call a man with a rubber toe? Roberto. I had a mate who fell in love with a girl who only knew four vowels. Okay, I've cocked that up. I'll try again. I fell in love with a girl who only knew four vowels. I guess she knew never. Oh, she never knew I existed. Oh, what a rubbish way. Okay, I'm going to remember this one off the top of my head. I went to the zoo the other day. There was only one animal. It was a dog. It was a shih tzu. Oh, on that note, I shall love you and leave you and say my goodbyes. I think it's only appropriate to perhaps do a double David Bowie because he was just epic, wasn't he? He also sang this at Live Aid. Modern Love. Do look after your vulnerable friends. Pop in, check in on them. Keep those liquids flowing.
1: Get things done.
0: Less whiskey, more water. Say hi to Des. 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I'm dashing off now, but I shall leave you in his capable hands. I'll be back on Thursday. In the meantime, look after yourselves and each other. Bye. Lots of love.

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1: In today's news, counter-terrorism police are continuing to lead the investigation into the murder of former Conservative minister and broadcaster Anne Widdecombe after what detectives describe as significant new evidence emerged. A 28-year-old man remains in custody on terrorism-related offences, while officers say there is no wider threat to the public. The Home Secretary has also ordered a review of security arrangements for MPs following the attack. Andy Burnham looks almost certain to become Britain's next Prime Minister after securing the backing of an overwhelming majority of Labour MPs. With no rival expected to reach the nomination threshold, he's due to take over from Keir Starmer next week. At the same time, local authority leaders are urging the incoming government to allow councils greater freedom to increase council tax to help tackle growing financial pressures and protect frontline services, putting local taxation firmly back in the political spotlight. Across southern Europe, the relentless heatwave continues to fuel devastating wildfires. In Spain, the death toll has risen to 13, including 5 British nationals. Emergency crews remain on the ground as thousands of residents and tourists have been evacuated from affected areas, while authorities warn that soaring temperatures and strong winds mean the fire risk remains extreme throughout the week. In the Middle East, global markets remain on edge after fresh attacks on shipping in the Strait of Hormuz. The vital trade route carries around 20% of the world's oil, and analysts warn the ongoing tensions are likely to push fuel prices higher across Europe in the coming days. And finally, football fans are counting down to tonight's FIFA World Cup semi-final as Spain take on France for a place in Sunday's final. England will be hoping to join them tomorrow evening when they face Argentina, with excitement building as the Three Lions aim to reach another World Cup final. For Wave Mallorca, this is Harriet Gordon.
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0: lazy, back to get wild, on a strength hip house style, and I could do this, I'm getting bigger, I throw bass and you fetch like Trigger, laid back like Spuds McKenzie, and I'm talking it, sorta like Benji, push the tempo, but don't hurry it, treat the bass like a bone and just bury it, you're being rocked by the man Doug Lazy, getting hyped, the girls going crazy, poetry and house is getting 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Rhythm that I can rhyme to, cause it's time to
1: jump, jump, jump.
0: Let the rhythm pump.
1: You got to
2: jump, jump, jump.
0: Let the rhythm pump.
1: You got to
2: jump, jump, jump.
0: Let the rhythm pump.
1: You got to
2: jump, jump, jump.
0: Let the rhythm pump.
1: You got to.
0: Technically speaking, for example, I took a bunch of funky samples combined with a house kick. Then I looked up my sleeve for one more trick. Hip hop is the element missing. Then start dissing, lazy on the string because I got you shaking like Jello does. So stroke, like you're in the ocean. Here's the potion for that motion. Tempo's moving at a swifter rate. Ahead of the game, so checkmate. The L-A-Z-Y serving like a waiter. You can't deal with that later. Pump the rhythm that I can rhyme to.
3: Beat your stamina,
0: cause it's time to
2: jump.
0: Let the rhythm pump.
1: You got to
2: jump.
0: Let the rhythm pump.
3: Test
0: and I pass, grab the mic and take charge, forget the small, I'm living large and I'm hyper, yo that's how I'm getting, I stay humble and you start kicking steps, to the lyrics Lazy wrote, note by note I begin to float, like Flojo, getting busy with a track, let it roll and I can't hold back, yeah boy, and it's fitting right, Bruce Lee is what it's kicking like, so, get with this groove or walk, Lazy style is pause and talk, pump the rhythm that I can rhyme to,
3: beat your stamina,
0: cause it's time to,
2: jump.
0: Let the rhythm pump.
1: You got to
2: jump, jump, jump.
0: Let the rhythm pump.
1: You got to
2: jump, jump, jump.
0: Let the rhythm pump.
1: You got to
2: jump, jump, jump.
0: Let the rhythm pump.
1: You got to
2: jump, jump, jump.
0: Let the rhythm pump.
1: You got to
2: jump, jump, jump.
0: Let the rhythm pump.
1: You got to
2: jump, jump, jump.
0: Let the rhythm pump.
1: You got to
2: jump, jump, jump.
0: Let the rhythm pump.
3: Something to keep y'all pumping on the dance floor or the radio. Ask me to chill and I say no go, cause I'm with this. So shift this, gear in a fifth and I shoot the gift. 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
1: In today's news, counter-terrorism police are continuing to lead the investigation into the murder of former Conservative minister and broadcaster Anne Widdecombe after what detectives describe as significant new evidence emerged. A 28-year-old man remains in custody on terrorism-related offences, while officers say there is no wider threat to the public. The Home Secretary has also ordered a review of security arrangements for MPs following the attack. Andy Burnham looks almost certain to become Britain's next Prime Minister after securing the backing of an overwhelming majority of Labour MPs. With no rival expected to reach the nomination threshold, he's due to take over from Keir Starmer next week. At the same time, local authority leaders are urging the incoming government to allow councils greater freedom to increase council tax to help tackle growing financial pressures and protect frontline services, putting local taxation firmly back in the political spotlight. Across southern Europe, the relentless heatwave continues to fuel devastating wildfires. In Spain, the death toll has risen to 13, including five British nationals. Emergency crews remain on the ground as thousands of residents and tourists have been evacuated from affected areas, while authorities warn that soaring temperatures and strong winds mean the fire risk remains extreme throughout the week. In the Middle East, global markets remain on edge after fresh attacks on shipping in the Strait of Hormuz. The vital trade route carries around 20% of the world's oil, and analysts warn the ongoing tensions are likely to push fuel prices higher across Europe in the coming days. And finally, football fans are counting down to tonight's FIFA World Cup semi-final as Spain take on France for a place in Sunday's final. England will be hoping to join them tomorrow evening when they face Argentina, with excitement building as the Three Lions aim to reach another World Cup final. For Wave Mallorca, this is Harriet Gordon.
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10: So we went out here, class action from 1983.

So Class Action, 1983 weekend, which means it was a soul track first, because house didn't hit properly until 1988. Maybe 87, but no earlier. This alias, Follow Me, because I never gave you the full track before, 1992, tune, and a big bit.

0: smack you back and forth with no remorse. You want to know the source, the why, the what, the where, the when, the whom, the how. Well, let me show you now. From the preacher's back got to feature. Snap a Jackson's track as I teach you the lyrical art of the miracle mentor, the one they sent for. I'm making you want more facts from a totally different angle, and don't think you're able to handle or dismantle this rhyming device I'm booming. So you better think twice, verify with the medical master, blasting everlasting with the best of snap a rapping house, and I'ma say it loud, I'm gonna pump the crowd.
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12: So the question is, has the car advert ruined this?
13: I like to move it, move it. I like to move it, move it. I like to move it, move it. You like to move it.

Kenny Dope Gonzalez and Louis Vega. They were known as the Masters at Work. For this, they called themselves Roughneck.

and they just seemed to have a knack for making tunes that made you go, oh, what's this? That was one of them for me. Tune and a big bit. Masters at Work, Roughneck, 1995. There were some tracks that came out. You know, it wasn't one of the tracks that I played a lot, but I wanted it in my collection because it was one of those tracks where the intro made people go, ooh, this. Shades of Rhythm, Sweet Sensation.

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They were called Solution. And the track Feels So Right. And I loved it.

the 1993 hit from Sybil, The Love I Lost, which was originally done by Harold Melvin and the Blue Notes. Did you know that?

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6: 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Wave Mallorca, Tuesday. Classics. We love to do classics on a Tuesday. This section taking you into your Tuesday evening. We're going to speed it up, pitch it up. We're already up there. 129 BPM. Loveland. There she comes. It was 1995. Let the Music Lift You Up. It's been redone this year by Mobin Masters and Alfreda Gerard. Classic.
7: Love it.

Actually, a lot of DJs said that was cheesy, but it rocked the floor. In the right environment, the right time, was a goodie. Van Boogie, Get Down Tonight.

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1: In today's news, counter-terrorism police are continuing to lead the investigation into the murder of former Conservative minister and broadcaster Anne Widdecombe after what detectives describe as significant new evidence emerged. A 28-year-old man remains in custody on terrorism-related offences, while officers say there is no wider threat to the public. The Home Secretary has also ordered a review of security arrangements for MPs following the attack. Andy Burnham looks almost certain.

0: Hamilton to become Britain's next Prime Minister after securing the backing of an overwhelming majority of Labour MPs. With no rival expected to reach the nomination threshold, he's due to take over from Keir Starmer next week. At the same time, local authority leaders are urging the incoming government to allow councils greater freedom to increase council tax to help tackle growing financial pressures and protect frontline services, putting local taxation firmly back in the political spotlight. Across southern Europe, the relentless heatwave continues to fuel devastating wildfires. In Spain, the death toll has risen to 13, including 5 British nationals. Emergency crews remain on the ground as thousands of residents and tourists have been evacuated from affected areas, while authorities warn that soaring temperatures and strong winds mean the fire risk remains extreme throughout the week. In the Middle East, global markets remain on edge after fresh attacks on shipping in the Strait of Hormuz. The vital trade route carries around 20% of the world's oil, and analysts warn the ongoing tensions are likely to push fuel prices higher across Europe in the coming days. And finally, football fans are counting down to tonight's FIFA World Cup semi-final as Spain take on France for a place in Sunday's final. England will be hoping to join them tomorrow evening when they face Argentina, with excitement building as the Three Lions aim to reach another World Cup final. For Wave Mallorca, this is Harriet Gordon.
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7: Okay, the jukebox is plugged in and powered up. What shall we select? We've got 50 years of hits to choose from. What are we going to do in the next 2 hours? We're going to start with this one, that's what.

was a song which was actually top 10 in the 70s, top 10 in the 80s, and top 10 in the 90s. Errol Brown and Hot Chocolate with a 1987 version of You Sexy Thing, which was written by Errol Brown for his wife, Jeanette. Funk, pop, rock, disco, taking you on a ride through the greatest hits of music. Together we'll remember some of those great memories from back in the day. Let's rev up the jukebox and we'll help you step back in time. The 60s, 70s, 80s, 90s, the noughties, and right up to today. We've got them all in 2 hours of the greatest hits of music. Step back.

Billy Bremner with one of the biggest radio hits of 1981, Loud Music in Cars. Okay, let's do our future greatest hits now. This is the newest song from Charlie XCX.

Wink Wink. It's the new release from Charlie. And this is new from Delta Goodrum, Australian superstar. This is called Hologram.

So three new songs for you. Katy Perry, Watch It Burn, Delta Goodrum, A Hologram, and the brand new song from Charlie XCX is called Wink Wink.

latest from Ariana Grande. The dance remix by Trace Adam. It's been number one for Ariana. It's still hovering in the top 10. I hate that I made you love me. It's the greatest hits of music. James Ross at greatesthitsofmusic.com. That's my email, the email for me and Lucy. The greatest hits of music. James Ross. Hope you're doing well. Hope you're feeling well and ready to enjoy some of our music in the next, 1¾ hours or so. We've got some classic hits for you.

98.6 is not an FM frequency. It is, in fact, as you well know, the body temperature. Keith, from back in 1967, with what was to be a one-hit wonder. Sleep.

0: So Tony Christie, of course, had two huge hits. One was I Did What I Did for Maria. The other one was Is This the Way to Amarillo. Both those came out in the early 70s, 71 and 72. And of course, his career was revived with the collaboration with Peter Kay in 2005. And he was back on top. And Avenues and Alleyways was re-released right after that and went higher in the chart than its original release.
1: I get off the train, 4, 5, 6, walk through.

Well, so far on this hour of the greatest hits of music, we started the show with Hot Chocolate and You Sexy Thing. Then it was Billy Bremner and Loud Music in Cars. And from the charts of 2026, Ariana Grande and Hate That I Made You Love Me. We went back to the 60s to 67 for Keith and 98.6 and to 1973 for Tony Christie and Avenues and Alleyways. And from her brand new Confessions 2 album, a new song from Madonna. It is called Danceteria. The greatest hits of music. Power play. Power play. Classic hits, classic memories. James Ross with the greatest hits of music.

have sounded like the Pet Shop Boys because it was written and produced by them. But of course, it wasn't the Pet Shop Boys. It was Patsy Kensit and Eighth Wonder, and probably their biggest and maybe their only hits, top 10 all across Europe. I'm Not Scared,

couldn't keep us off the dance floor back in 1982 to that one, Kool & the Gang, one of their biggest, one of their best, Get Down On It. And before that, from 1988, Patsy Kensit, Eighth Wonder, as produced and written, of course, by the Pet Shop Boys, I'm Not Scared.

0: title track from their 1984 album produced by Trevor Horn. Frankie Goes to Hollywood and Welcome to the Pleasure Dome. Okay, let's do the Mystery TV theme tune now.
1: Someone by night, some fly by day.
0: And this is an 80s TV show through and through. It's a US comedy drama. It was broadcast on ABC from 1985 to 1989, seen around the world.
1: We'll fly by day.
0: Starring two private detectives. The show was a bit of a mixture of drama, comedy, mystery, and romance, and was considered to be one of the first successful and influential examples of comedy drama. Or dramedy, Al Jarreau sung the theme song. Go on, you know it. You can figure it out. Not that difficult. What is the TV show?

Basile had been the vocalist on Adamski's Killer, and this was his first single, and what a hit it was. Crazy, featuring lyrics which were thought to be about the fall of the Berlin Wall in 1989-1990. Okay, let's do the Mystery TV theme tune now. So have you worked out what is the show? Romance, mystery, comedy, drama. Great theme tune by Al Jarreau. 67 episodes, 5 seasons between 1985 and 1989. Two private detectives, played by Sybil Shepherd and Bruce Willis. They were the Blue Moon Detective Agency. Maddie Hayes and David Addison were the two characters. But what was the show? It was, of course, Moonlighting. Well done to you, if you got that correct. Wasn't too difficult, was it?

0: Always love the Stones. That is respectable. Of course, they got a new song out, which is called Jealous Lover. Did you get our mystery TV theme tune? Moonlighting.
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One Direction's Liam Payne and Louis Tomlinson wrote it together. Liam Payne once described the song as a modern version of the Carole King song, You've Got a Friend. Top 10 in 2015 history.

Well, Billy Idol has been touring America this past few months. He will be inducted into the Rock and Roll Hall of Fame in November of this year. Quite a year for him. There he is with Generation X.

first came out in 2015, but is back in the charts of 2026. Zara Larsson with the song about breaking up with her former boyfriend in order to enjoy being single. It is Lush Life. Well, catching up now with some more showbiz and celebrity stories, and Canada will officially make its Eurovision Song Contest debut in 2027, becoming the first new competitor since Australia in 2015, with organisers confirming that Canada will compete in the semi-finals in Sofia. Broadcaster CBC will reveal its selection process later this year as Eurovision continues expanding beyond its traditional European borders. Well, Robert Smith has revealed he almost turned down the chance to appear on the new Rolling Stones album. The Cure's frontman says a casual visit to the studio became an unexpected invitation from Mick Jagger. After initially saying no, Robert changed his mind and ended up contributing guitars, synths, and backing vocals to tracks on the album. And tributes continue to come in for Victor Willis, the lead singer and co-writer of many of Village People's biggest hits, who's died aged 74 following a short illness. Willis helped create classics including YMCA, Macho Man, and In the Navy, and reunited with the group in 2017 after several years away.

like to think of that as my signature tune. Be young, be foolish, be happy. The Tams from 1970. Okay, let's look into the birthday file now and say happy birthday for this week to Steve, to Jay, Richard, CK, also Maggie, Alex, Ivy, Michael, and you as well. If it's your birthday, what are you planning? Some big celebrations, hopefully. Going to do some great stuff. Maybe a bit of mischief. And most of all, have a large slice of birthday cake.

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2: In today's news, counter-terrorism police are continuing to lead the investigation into the murder of former Conservative minister and broadcaster Anne Widdecombe after what detectives describe as significant new evidence emerged. A 28-year-old man remains in custody on terrorism-related offences, while officers say there is no wider threat to the public. The Home Secretary has also ordered a review of security arrangements for MPs following the attack. Andy Burnham looks almost certain to become Britain's next Prime Minister after securing the backing of an overwhelming majority of Labour MPs. With no rival expected to reach the nomination threshold, he's due to take over from Keir Starmer next week. At the same time, local authority leaders are urging the incoming government to allow councils greater freedom to increase council tax to help tackle growing financial pressures and protect frontline services, putting local taxation firmly back in the political spotlight. Across southern Europe, the relentless heatwave continues to fuel devastating wildfires. In Spain, the death toll has risen to 13, including 5 British nationals. Emergency crews remain on the ground as thousands of residents and tourists have been evacuated from affected areas, while authorities warn that soaring temperatures and strong winds mean the fire risk remains extreme throughout the week. In the Middle East, global markets remain on edge after fresh attacks on shipping in the Strait of Hormuz. The vital trade route carries around 20% of the world's oil, and analysts warn the ongoing tensions are likely to push fuel prices higher across Europe in the coming days. And finally, football fans are counting down to tonight's FIFA World Cup semi-final as Spain take on France for a place in Sunday's final. England will be hoping to join them tomorrow evening when they face Argentina, with excitement building as the Three Lions aim to reach another World Cup final. For Wave Mallorca, this is Harriet Gordon.
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0: Of course, it was originally recorded by Bob Marley back in 1973, but it was 1 year later that Eric Clapton recorded it and made it a hit. I Shot the Sheriff. It's my party and I'll cry if I want to. You gotta fight for your right. So what do we got? To party. The best songs, the biggest songs. Just loads of great music and fabulous memories from back in the day. From the 50s to the 20s and everything in between, it's the greatest hits of music.
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0: Hope you're feeling good, feeling fine. This is The Greatest Hits of Music with James Ross. So many great classic songs still to bring to you in the next hour or so. What should we play now? Well, you might recognise this intro. This is one of the greatest of all classics.
2: Holly came from Miami, FLA. Hitchhiked away across USA. Plucked her eyebrows on the way, shaved her legs, and then he was a she. She says, hey babe, take a walk on the wild side. Said, hey honey, take a walk on the wild side.

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New York City is the place where they said, hey babe, take a walk on the wild side.

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They said, hey, sugar, take a walk on the wild side. I said, hey, babe, take a walk on the wild side. 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

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Valium would have helped that patch. I said, hey babe, take a walk on the wild side. I said, hey honey, take a walk on the wild side. And the colored girls say, doot, doot, doot, doot, doot, doot, doot, doot, doot, doot, doot, doot, doot, doot, doot, doot, doot, doot, doot, doot, doot, doot, doot, doot, doot, doot, doot, doot, doot, doot, doot, doot, doot, doot, doot, doot, doot, doot, doot, doot, doot, doot, doot, doot, doot, doot, doot, doot, doot, doot, doot, doot, doot, doot, doot, doot, doot, doot, doot, doot, doot, doot, 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doot, doot,

Oh, such a great vibe. But back to 1972 for the oh-so-classic Lou Reed and Walk on the Wild Side. Okay, let's do the movie minute now. Well, if you're looking for something to watch, then here are some of the films out there or streaming online right now. And starting with one of the greatest hits of the movies, and it is Invasion of the Body Snatchers, the classic 1956 sci-fi horror film starring Kevin McCarthy as a small-town doctor who uncovers an alien invasion. As emotionless duplicates replace the townspeople, he races against time to expose the chilling conspiracy before humanity is lost. It is Invasion of the Body Snatchers. And coming up to date now, and Faces of Death stars Barbie Ferreira in this new horror remake as a content moderator investigating disturbing videos linked to past murders. As the line between staged violence and reality disappears, she must uncover the truth before becoming part of the nightmare herself. It is Faces of Death. And Enola Holmes 3 stars Millie Bobby Brown in this mystery adventure as the young detective whose wedding plans in Malta are shattered by Sherlock Holmes's kidnapping. Forced into a dangerous rescue mission, Enola must solve another thrilling mystery against the clock. It is Enola Holmes 3 starring Millie Bobby Brown. Our other selections, Faces of Death starring Barbie Ferreira and Invasion of the Body Snatchers from 1956

has certainly been the summer of Harry Styles. American Girls are still in the charts. Comes from his album Kiss All the Time, Disco Occasionally. It's the greatest hits of music. Don't forget, if you would like to hear a song of your choice, James Ross at greatesthitsofmusic.com.

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I love to see you walk up and down the floor when you're talking to me, that baby talk.

0: 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How? Yeah, yeah. Now, baby.
1: Boom Boom by John Lee Hooker. That actually was recorded in 1962, but it wasn't a hit until 1992.

Dance to the Music. It's the song that puts Sly and the Family Stone on the map. The title track and lead single from their second album. It was their first hit and was a great introduction to the band back in 1968. Now, this is a bit of a surprise. It's

Okay, let's have a run through of some of the songs that we've heard so far this hour. Eric Clapton, I Shot the Sheriff, started us off. Then it was Lou Reed and Walk on the Wild Side. And from the charts of 2026, Harry Styles and American Girls. We had Wang Chung and Everybody Have Fun Tonight from 86. And then back to the 60s for John Lee Hooker and Boom Boom. And Sly and the Family Stone and Dance to the Music. And I said it was a surprise because it was the combination of Snow Patrol and Kylie together and their brand new song. It's called These Alarms. The greatest hits of music. 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

Bobby Brown left New Edition in 1985 and I guess wanted to assert his independence a bit with that song, which was his first big hit. It's My Prerogative.

one for Ed Sheeran back in 2014, Sing. Looking at some of the number ones around the world at the moment. Number one in the UK, Rain Me In, Sam Fender and Olivia Dean still up there. Number one in the US, Canada, Australia and New Zealand, Ella Langley hanging on with Choosing Texas. And this is the number one song on the K-pop global chart. Swear.

BTS is number one on the K-pop global chart still with Swim. That's the rock remix. Elsewhere on global charts, number one in Austria, Germany, Switzerland, and on the Europe official top 100, Die Die, Shakira and Burna Boy, the official anthem and song of the World Cup. Let's go back 23 years now for a number one from 2003.

It is the Greatest Hits of Music with James Ross. So three number ones in a row for you. Ed Sheeran and Sing from 2014, number one. Number one from 2026, the K-pop global chart number one at the moment, BTS and Swim. And from 2003, Crash the Wedding, Busted, number one in that year.

love a bit of Kid Creole and the Coconuts. There is Annie, I'm Not Your Daddy, from back in 1982. Let's get back into the charts now of 2026.

the songs featured in the movie The Devil Wears Prada 2, Sienna Spiro and Material Lover. We're catching up now with some more showbiz and celebrity stories, and Elton John is set for a hologram residency in Las Vegas, using tech said to be even more advanced than ABBA's Voyage in London. The immersive show is expected to feature digital performances of Elton alongside avatars of collaborators like Dua Lipa and Kiki D. Elton also says he's now completed a new album after reinventing his songwriting process. Miley Cyrus has become the latest music star to receive her own Barbie doll. Inspired by her Golden Burning Sun music video, the collector's edition features Miley's custom stage outfit. Miley follows in the footsteps of Stevie Nicks, David Bowie, Elvis, Kylie and Elton John, who've all previously been honored in the Barbie signature series. And Midge has postponed several concerts after doctors discovered a health issue requiring urgent treatment. The Ultravox star says he'll still perform scheduled August shows, but has delayed dates from September onwards while he recovers. Midge hopes to return to touring later this year and confirmed that his 2026 tour will still go ahead.

love a good instrumental hit. There is Chuck Mangione and Feel So Good from 1978. Well, thank you to our producer and web guru, Lucy, to our backroom team this time of Jackie, Pete and Ollie. This is James Ross, and I'll leave you today with a classic from Boney M, and hope you can join me again same time, same place for some more of the greatest hits of music. Have fun, take it easy, and I'll see you then.

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1: In today's news, counter-terrorism police are continuing to lead the investigation into the murder of former Conservative minister and broadcaster Anne Widdecombe after what detectives describe as significant new evidence emerged. A 28-year-old man remains in custody on terrorism-related offences, while officers say there is no wider threat to the public. The Home Secretary has also ordered a review of security arrangements for MPs following the attack. Andy Burnham looks almost certain to become Britain's next Prime Minister after securing the backing of an overwhelming majority of Labour MPs. With no rival expected to reach the nomination threshold, he's due to take over from Keir Starmer next week. At the same time, local authority leaders are urging the incoming government to allow councils greater freedom to increase council tax to help tackle growing financial pressures and protect frontline services, putting local taxation firmly back in the political spotlight. Across southern Europe, the relentless heatwave continues to fuel devastating wildfires. In Spain, the death toll has risen to 13, including 5 British nationals. Emergency crews remain on the ground as thousands of residents and tourists have been evacuated from affected areas, while authorities warn that soaring temperatures and strong winds mean the fire risk remains extreme throughout the week. In the Middle East, global markets remain on edge after fresh attacks on shipping in the Strait of Hormuz. The vital trade route carries around 20% of the world's oil, and analysts warn the ongoing tensions are likely to push fuel prices higher across Europe in the coming days. And finally, football fans are counting down to tonight's FIFA World Cup semi-final as Spain take on France for a place in Sunday's final. England will be hoping to join them tomorrow evening when they face Argentina, with excitement building as the Three Lions aim to reach another World Cup final. For Wave Mallorca, this is Harriet Gordon.
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1: Switched on, firing and funky. It's TMP, the Mitchell Project Sessions. You with me, Des Mitchell. As usual, we keep part one. Soulful house, funky house, cool house, groovy house. Hey, baby. Maurice Joshua.

So we kicked off the show with Four Deluxe, Piano Night. Left Field versus Ralph Rosario, Not Forgotten. You Used to Hold Me, followed that up. GYP's edition. Black Legend and Ridney, Deep Down. Angelo Ferrari in the mix. Revival House Project. Phoebe Edwards on vocal. Think. Michael J doing the remix. House Gospel Choir, You, Brian Power mix. Arduini and Pagani, Caught in the Middle. A little bit of Chanel's vocal coming through there. That's the dub mix. As I said, Maurice Joshua, Body Working. But I tell you what I'm going to do. If you didn't know the original, this is it from 1979. Clear. K-L-E-E-E-R. Yes, triple E. Keep Your Body Working. The original is actually better than that Maurice Joshua version. Gotta say it.

Lock and Crown. TMP, the Mutual Project Sessions. Part one coming to a close. 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
1: 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The Mitchell Project Sessions.
2: 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You're with me, Des Mitchell. This is how we do. Part 2, Junkie, Funky.

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1: In today's news, counter-terrorism police are continuing to lead the investigation into the murder of former Conservative minister and broadcaster Anne Widdecombe after what detectives describe as significant new evidence emerged. A 28-year-old man remains in custody on terrorism-related offences, while officers say there is no wider threat to the public. The Home Secretary has also ordered a review of security arrangements for MPs following the attack. Andy Burnham looks almost certain to become Britain's next Prime Minister after securing the backing of an overwhelming majority of Labour MPs. With no rival expected to reach the nomination threshold, he's due to take over from Keir Starmer next week. At the same time, local authority leaders are urging the incoming government to allow councils greater freedom to increase council tax to help tackle growing financial pressures and protect frontline services, putting local taxation firmly back in the political spotlight. Across southern Europe, the relentless heatwave continues to fuel devastating wildfires. In Spain, the death toll has risen to 13, including 5 British nationals. Emergency crews remain on the ground as thousands of residents and tourists have been evacuated from affected areas, while authorities warn that soaring temperatures and strong winds mean the fire risk remains extreme throughout the week. In the Middle East, global markets remain on edge after fresh attacks on shipping in the Strait of Hormuz. The vital trade route carries around 20% of the world's oil, and analysts warn the ongoing tensions are likely to push fuel prices higher across Europe in the coming days. And finally, football fans are counting down to tonight's FIFA World Cup semi-final as Spain take on France for a place in Sunday's final. England will be hoping to join them tomorrow evening when they face Argentina, with excitement building as the Three Lions aim to reach another World Cup final. For Wave Mallorca, this is Harriet Gordon.
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